of the hit records these days is Doris Day and Buddy Clark singing Love Somebody. Miss Day has felt that perhaps with another vocalist it could still be improved upon, so...

You can say to that girl next door, now don't think I'm bold, but my mama told me to love thy neighbor, and you will find your labor a great deal easier. Life will be breezier if

In the fight against infantile paralysis, the National Foundation is happy to muster into its army Miss Connie Boswell, Bing Crosby, Victor Young, and his orchestra. And to you who purchased this record, Eddie Cantor says thanks for the ammunition.

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We hope you've enjoyed the soothing sounds of Sundown Serenade here on WPAQ. We now return you to our bluegrass and old-time programming. We thank you so much for listening, and stay tuned. We'll be playing this great bluegrass and old-time music all night long. Let's get started.

Hi, everybody. This is Doyle Lawson, and I am speaking to you from the historic Voice of the Blue Ridge, WPAQ, in Mount Airy, North Carolina, where they keep it real in the tradition of country, gospel, and bluegrass. Stay tuned.

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walked into the Greyhound station in Syracuse, New York, laid $40 on the counter and set her suitcase on the floor. And the man said, "Can I help you?" And she said, "All I want to know is I got $40. How far south will that much go?" And he said, "Well, little lady, looks like you're in luck. Well, you can ride to South Carolina for under $40. And he pointed to a poster that said special of the week. $39.95 one way to Myrtle Beach. And so she bought herself a ticket.

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Well, she rolled across New York

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And she held on to her nickel

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0: They got tobacco shop.
1: No, they went out of business. Well,
0: anyway, they got Busted in Boonsville t-shirts.
1: Yeah, don't you get busted in Boonsville, Bluegrass Buddy.
0: Don't bring up my record. This here's a CD.
1: Yeah.
0: Y'all slow down now.
1: You hear?
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0: 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Somebody over in this section, what would you? What? Okay, all right. All right. Thank you.
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In sports, the Carolina Hurricanes won their second home game of the 2026 Stanley Cup Final with a 4-2 victory over the Vegas Golden Knights in Game 5 of the series. With the crucial Game 5 win at Raleigh's Lenovo Center, the Hurricanes take a 3-2 lead in the series as it returns to Las Vegas for Game 6 on Sunday. The puck drops at 8 p.m. Amid players' calls for a bigger share of revenues, officials at Wimbledon announced 20% increases in total prize money and for the singles champions who will earn $4.8 million at the Grass Court Grand Slam event next month. The total prize money, including player per diems, will be almost $86 million, described as by far the biggest annual increase in the tournament's history. Players have long been calling for a greater share of revenues from the four Grand Slams and recently began taking steps toward collective action. Serena Williams' return to tennis has been cut short after her doubles partner, Victoria Maboko, was forced to withdraw from the HSBC Championships with a knee injury. Maboko injured her left knee when she slipped and landed awkwardly during her singles clash with Karolina Pliskova on Wednesday. The 19-year-old Canadian has now been ruled out of the doubles competition. Williams and Maboko were set to play Canadian Leia Fernandez and Laura Sigmund in the quarterfinals yesterday. Fernandez and Sigmund will advance to the next round by walkover. FIFA President Gianni Infantino says his organization cannot dictate to the U.S. government who to allow into its country for the World Cup, saying that sometimes it is better to, quoting him, chill and relax over visa issues. Infantino particularly referenced the specific case of Omar Artan, who was set to be the first referee from Somalia to officiate at a World Cup, but was denied entry to the U.S. at the Miami International Airport. Despite the ongoing visa-related issues that included relocating the Iran national team's training base to Tijuana, Mexico, and the denied entry of Artan, Infantino insisted that he does not regret choosing the United States as a host country of the 2026 World Cup. Amidst reports there are growing concerns within LIV Golf that funding from Saudi Arabia's public investment fund might not last through this season, CEO Scott O'Neill stopped short of saying the circuit's final four tournaments will be played. On Tuesday, O'Neill said LIV Golf has to trust that the PIF will follow through on its promise to fund the league through the remainder of the 2026 season. But when O'Neill was asked if he could guarantee that the four remaining tournaments would go forward as scheduled, he said, quote, "What I can guarantee is a heck of a return if you come invest in this business." And, after much anticipation and a truckload of hype, the 2026 World Cup is officially underway, with co-host Mexico opening the tournament yesterday with a 2-0 win over South Africa. The action continued last night in Guadalajara, as South Korea overcame Czechia for a 2-1 win to close out play of the opening day of group stage play. Yesterday's scores in the WNBA, it was the Aces over the Fire, 105-89, Wings 85, the Mercury 70, Liberty over the Dream, 104-90, Fever 114, Sky 106. A light schedule in Major League Baseball yesterday, the Marlins shut out the Diamondbacks 2-0, Mets 5, the Cardinals 4, Tigers 11, the Twins nothing, Rangers over the Royals 4-2, Cubs 9, the Rockies 3, Dodgers defeating the Pirates 8-6, Orioles 7, Mariners 5. That's sports for WSYD and WPAQ.

0: This week on Through the Bible, Dr. J. Vernon McGee takes us deeper into the book of Genesis to see how the Lord moves at just the right moment, lifting Joseph from confinement to influence and turning a long delay into a divine appointment. 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
1: Through the Bible with Dr. J. Vernon McGee is heard over WPAQ Monday through Friday at 10:30 a.m., Saturday at 10 a.m., and Sunday at 9:15 a.m.
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0: allies. Pakistan's prime minister says the United States and Iran have agreed to a final text for a peace deal. Scaffolding is up at the Kennedy Center in Washington to remove President Trump's name from the building. A judge rejected a request to pause a court-ordered deadline to remove references to the president from the building and other aspects of the Kennedy Center's operations. Board member Ohio Democratic Congresswoman Joyce Beatty says this is not over.
1: Of course they're going to fight us every bit of the way. There's going to be a legal fight.
0: A federal judge ruled the White House is allowed to stage a UFC show this weekend in an elaborate ring already built on the south lawn of the White House to celebrate the nation's 250th anniversary on President Trump's 80th birthday. The president said today a swift and lethal kinetic U.S. strike has killed Hector Rustin Ford Guerrero Flores, whom he calls the infamous leader of the Trendyaragua gang. Officials in Maryland are criticizing Immigration and Customs Enforcement for arresting a man and woman outside of a Baltimore elementary school as preschoolers, kindergartners, and their families arrive for an end-of-school ceremony. This is AP News.
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3: 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Now I'm going to go ahead and give you your weather forecast. Today has a slight chance of showers and thunderstorms between 2 and 3 p.m. It'll be mostly sunny and hot with a high of 91 and a low around 67. Sunday has a slight chance of showers and thunderstorms once again between 2 and 5. It'll be mostly sunny and hot and a high of 93 and a low around 63. Possibly more showers and thunderstorms in the night. Monday, mostly sunny and a high of 85 and a low around 58. Tuesday, partly sunny and a high of 83 and a low around 58. And then Wednesday, mostly sunny and a high of 87 and a low of 63. The current temperature in Mount Airy right now is 69 degrees. Stay tuned for about one more minute and we'll be getting into local sports. Right now you're going to hear a disclaimer and then we're going to go into hear about the Charlie Pole Festival. But right after that, it's the local sports. Stay tuned.
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5: In sports, Denver Broncos linebacker Jonathan Cooper was arrested Thursday night on multiple charges that he violated a protection order that was filed against him on behalf of his girlfriend earlier in the week. It is the second time this month that Cooper has been arrested. In addition to multiple charges from his first arrest, including a felony charge, he is now facing new charges, one for harassment from

repeated phone calls and one for the violation of a protection order that, according to records, Cooper had a court hearing on Friday. Kansas City Chiefs defensive backs coach Dave Merritt will walk. According to ESPN, the NFL has concluded its investigation of Merritt and found insufficient evidence of a violation of the personal conduct policy. There will be no discipline from the league, per sources. A misdemeanor domestic battery charge against Merritt was dismissed last month by the District Court of Johnston County, Kansas. Merritt was charged in April after he was accused of causing bodily harm to his daughter. He had pleaded not guilty. Former United States men's national team assistant coach Jesse Marsh has revealed he sometimes, quote, had to beg the American players to sing the national anthem. Marsh, who is now head coach of Canada, was speaking at a news conference ahead of his side's opening game of the World Cup against Bosnia and Herzegovina in Toronto. He told reporters, quote, in the U.S., sometimes we had to beg players to sing the national anthem. These guys, meaning the Canadian players, sing the national anthem, belt it out at the top of their lungs because they want to show the country how proud they are to be here, to be Canadians, and to represent what Canada is. Ben James holed a 25-foot eagle putt to start his round and never let up for a 7-under-63 and a one-shot lead in his professional debut at the RBC Canadian Open. Brooks Koepka had a 68 and was two shots behind, along with Tommy Fleetwood. The U.S. men's national team opened the 2026 World Cup with a 4-1 victory over Paraguay on Friday at SoFi Stadium in Inglewood, California. Meanwhile, the Canadians are still looking for their first win in the World Cup, playing to a 1-1 tie with Bosnia-Herzegovina yesterday. Scores from overnight, the College World Series is underway. In action yesterday, it was North Carolina over Ole Miss 6-2 and West Virginia topping Troy 7-5. A couple of matchups in the WNBA last night. It was the Valkyries over the Storm 76-72, Mystics 86, the Tempo 85. Major League Baseball, Marlins 8, the Pirates 3, Mariners 10, the Nationals 2, Orioles 7, the Padres 3, Guardians over the Tigers 3-2, Red Sox 10, the Rangers 1, Mets 7, the Braves 5, Diamondbacks 5, the Reds 2, Blue Jays over the Yankees 8-5, Brewers shut out the Phillies 6-0, White Sox 8, the Dodgers 2, Twins 9, the Cardinals 8, Astros 10, the Royals 8, Angels 4, the Rays 3, A's over the Rockies 6-4, Cubs 5, the Giants 1. That's sports for WSYD and WPAQ.

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And now we add to another day of the best in bluegrass and old-time music, the latest news and special features. 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

0: 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And now it's time for the AP News. We're going to go into the AP News, and then we're going to go and hear a little weather forecast, and then we're going to go into the local news. And now, here is your AP News.
1: AP News for Friday, June 12th. I'm Ed Donahue. Elon Musk's SpaceX made its debut on Wall Street today. The stock soared 19%. It turns Musk into the first ever trillionaire.
2: And let me tell you, if people had told me this was going to happen, I was like, man, you must be smoking some really good crack. Because I think this company's going to fail.
1: Forbes estimates Musk, who is also a major shareholder in Tesla, is now worth $1.1 trillion. Elon Musk says SpaceX is going public because it needs money to fund its ambitions of putting satellites and data centers in space and eventually establishing a colony of people on Mars. Pakistan's prime minister says the United States and Iran have agreed to a final text for a peace deal. Scaffolding is up at the Kennedy Center in Washington to remove President Trump's name from the building. A judge rejected a request to pause a court-ordered deadline to remove references to the president from the building and other aspects of the Kennedy Center's operations. Board member Ohio Democratic Congresswoman Joyce Beatty says this is not over.
3: Of course they're going to fight us. Every bit of the way, there's going to be a legal fight.
1: A federal judge ruled the White House is allowed to stage a UFC show this weekend in an elaborate ring already built on the south lawn of the White House to celebrate the nation's 250th anniversary on President Trump's 80th birthday. The president said today a swift and lethal kinetic U.S. strike has killed Hector Rustin Ford Guerrero Flores, whom he calls the infamous leader of the Trendyaragua gang. Officials in Maryland are criticizing Immigration and Customs Enforcement for arresting a man and woman outside of a Baltimore elementary school as preschoolers, kindergartners, and their families arrive for an end-of-school ceremony. This is AP News.
0: And now time for your weather report. Today, a slight chance of showers and thunderstorms between 2 and 3 p.m. It will be sunny and hot with a high of 91 and a low around 67 degrees. Sunday, a chance of showers and thunderstorms once again between 2 and 5 p.m. It'll be mostly sunny and hot, with a high of 93. And more showers and thunderstorms possible before 11 p.m. And a low around 63 degrees. Monday, mostly sunny and a high of 85 and a low around 58. Tuesday, partly sunny and a high of 83 and a low around 58. Wednesday, mostly sunny and a high of 87 and a low around 63. The current temperature in Mount Airy right now is 69 degrees. Now we're going to get into the local news, and then we're going to go into the morning obituaries. So here is your news.
4: Here's news for WSYD and WPAQ. In Virginia, the U.S. Department of Justice has filed a lawsuit against the Commonwealth of Virginia. Virginia Attorney General Jay Jones and Fairfax Commonwealth Attorney Steve Descano challenging state laws that prohibit federal law enforcement officers from wearing masks and requiring them to display individual identifiers. The lawsuit also challenges Virginia laws that the DOJ said functionally banned cooperative 287G agreements between federal agencies and numerous local law enforcement agencies. The governor's office sent a response stating that, quote, as a former federal law enforcement officer, Governor Spanberger knows transparency, accountability, and a commitment to earning the public's trust are prerequisite to upholding the rule of law and keeping Virginians safe. Law enforcement officers wearing masks on American streets undercuts these basic expectations of accountability, sows fear and confusion, and erodes the public trust that police have worked for years to build within their communities. In North Carolina, pro-Palestine protesters have dropped First Amendment claims against the University of North Carolina at Chapel Hill now that university officials have ended orders that banned those protesters from campus in 2024. Other portions of the protesters' federal lawsuit against the university continue. The Fourth U.S. Circuit Court of Appeals is considering UNC's request to have the case dismissed because of sovereign immunity. A separate document filed Thursday outlined a proposal schedule for addressing the rest of the protesters' lawsuit. Discovery, motions, and briefing would extend into February 2027. Former top NC political donor Greg Lindbergh has filed multiple appeals after being sentenced to 12 years in federal prison and ordered to pay more than $1.6 billion in restitution. Lindbergh is also seeking an emergency order blocking any sales of his assets related to the restitution order. U.S. District Judge Max Cogburn sentenced Lindbergh last month in two cases. One involved his conviction of attempting to bribe State Insurance Commissioner Mike Causey after the 2017 election. The other involved a guilty plea and a multi-billion dollar insurance fraud scheme. In Washington, D.C. on Wednesday, Governor Josh Stein, along with State Senator Kevin Corbin, met with North Carolina's congressional delegation to seek more than $10 billion in additional federal funding for Western North Carolina's Hurricane Helene recovery. This was the governor's fourth trip to D.C. since September to request additional funding. It comes the same week that N.C. representatives announced a funding package that includes more than $267 million in FEMA public assistance grants for 65 projects and more than $30 million. The awards support debris removal, road and bridge repairs, utility restoration, water and sewer infrastructure projects, emergency response costs, and long-term flood mitigation efforts across western North Carolina. The University of Virginia's Center for Politics has shifted the race for North Carolina's open 2026 U.S. Senate seat from a toss-up race to leaning Democrat. According to the May 2026 Carolina Journal poll, a survey of 600 likely voters, 49.8% of voters would support Democrat Roy Cooper, while 38.7% would support Republican Michael Whatley. These results showed an 11.1 lead for Cooper, a significant gain over March when Cooper led by 7.8 points. With less than 3 weeks left before the end of the fiscal year, it's crunch time for North Carolina lawmakers to come up with a new state budget, nearly 1,000 days after the General Assembly last passed a comprehensive spending plan. State Senate Democrats used the milestone this week to criticize Republican leaders for excluding them from budget negotiations, arguing that the prolonged delay comes as North Carolina's population has grown by more than 2 million people since 2023. Republican leaders pushed back on the criticism, arguing budget negotiations are moving forward, even if a final deal is taking longer than expected. That's news for WSYD and WPAQ.
0: And now time for the morning obituaries. Miss Mary Louise Beasley Gwynn, age 92, of Ayrat, Virginia, passed away June 3rd at Northern Regional Hospital. She was born in Patrick County May 26, 1934, the daughter of the late Murray Hooker Beasley and Mary Epperson Beasley Anderson. She was a graduate of Blue Ridge High School and a longtime resident of Ayrat, Virginia. She worked as a teacher assistant at Blue Ridge School, was a payroll clerk at ECONIT, and took school census for Patrick County Public Schools, and a member of Unity Church for many years. She's survived by her children, Cheryl Bowling and her husband Brent, and Donna Golding and her husband Tommy, and her son Jim Gwynn, and his wife Marie, 7 grandchildren, and then 9 great-grandchildren. Funeral services will be held Sunday, June 14th at 2 p.m. at Moody Funeral Home Chapel in Mount Airy, with Mr. Jamie Bowling officiating. Interment will follow in the Unity Church Cemetery. The family will have visitation with friends and family at the funeral home on Sunday, June 14th from 1 p.m. until the time of service. Moody's in Mount Airy is respectfully serving the Gwynn family. Mrs. Letty Jean Edwards Hahn, 91, of Mount Airy, passed away peacefully at her home early Wednesday morning, June 10th. She was born January 27th, 1935, in Surrey County, one of 7 grandchildren born to the late Claude and Ernestine Ayres Edwards. She worked for many years at Proctor Silex, and later as a biscuit maker at Hardy's Restaurant on Rockford Street. She was survived by 3 daughters, a son-in-law, and Jenny Hyatt, Esther and Rodney Ayers, and Regina Hahn, and her 5 grandchildren and 8 great-grandchildren. She also had 2 sisters and a brother-in-law, Joy and Billy Bobbitt and Opal Slate, and a brother and sister-in-law, Roy Lee and Judy Edwards, and several nieces and nephews. In addition to her parents, she was preceded in death by her first husband, Ernest Johnson, her second husband, William Roger Hahn, and an infant sister, Mildred Edwards, and 2 brothers, Reese Edwards and Henry Edwards. The funeral service will be held today at 2 p.m. at Moody Funeral Home Chapel in Mount Airy. Reverend Arliss Thomas officiating. Burial will follow in Maple Grove United Methodist Church Cemetery, and the family will receive friends from 1 until 2 at the funeral home. The family wishes to express their heartfelt gratitude for the love, care, and compassion shown by the staff at Mountain Valley Hospice and Palliative Care, especially her nurse, Amy Belton, for her kindness and devoted support. Flowers will be accepted or memorial contributions may be made to Mountain Valley Hospice and Palliative Care, P.O. Box 325, Dobson, N.C., 27017. Mrs. Rachel McLean Odom, age 57, of Mount Airy, passed away at her residence on Tuesday, June 9th. She was born in Onslow County, North Carolina, on August 11th, 1968, to late John and Blanche Stewart McLean. She was a loving wife, mother, and friend who will be deeply missed by all who knew her. Mrs. Odom spent many years as a content creator on social media, and most importantly, loved carrying the title of mother as her children meant the world to her. Left to cherish her memories are her loving husband, Greg Odom, and daughters, Miranda Odom, Payton Odom, and sons, Taylor Odom, Jonathan Odom, Austin Odom, brothers-in-law, Carl Odom, Russell Odom, Timothy Odom. In addition to her parents, she was preceded in death by her sister-in-law, Tiffany Wingett. Her family will hold a celebration of Mrs. Odom's life at a later date. Moody's of Mount Airy is respectfully serving the Odom family. William Langford Ratcliffe, Jr., 77, passed away peacefully while surrounded by a family on Wednesday, June 10th. Born December 18th, 1948, in Mount Airy, N.C. William was the son of Kate Pack Ratcliffe and Coy Edward Ratcliffe. He was employed by Pike Electric for many years after retirement and continued working at Surrey County Landfill. Junior was known for his strong work ethic, determination, and he believed in the value of an honest day's work and staying busy was part of who he was. Junior is survived by his sister Brenda Atkins, friend Pam Bogle, children Lori Ann Harding, Rhonda Cooper, William Ratcliffe Jr., Chase Ratcliffe, and 8 grandchildren, and 5 great-grandchildren. Junior's memory will live on in the hearts of all that knew him and loved him. No services are mentioned at this time. Mrs. Darlene Patricia Norman Schaffner, age 86, of Pilot Mountain, entered into eternal rest on Tuesday, June 9th, at Dunmore Plantation, Dobson. She was born on April 26, 1940, in Surrey County, to the late Clarence Dewey and Hallie May Chilton Norman. She was a loving wife, mother, grandmother, and sister and friend. She served as public librarian for the town of Pilot Mountain for many years. She will be deeply missed by all that knew and loved her. Surviving is her son and daughter-in-law, Stanford Moody, Moody Schaffner and Leanne, and 2 grandchildren, Nicholas Moody Schaffner and Kenzie Lee Schaffner, and a brother, Mike Norman. In addition to her parents, she is preceded in death by her husband of 47 years, P.M. Schaffner, and a brother, D.L. Norman. Funeral service will be held this morning at 11 a.m. at First United Methodist Church in Mount Airy, with Reverend Jeremy Pegram officiating. Interment will follow in Pilot Mountain City Cemetery. The family will receive friends at First United Methodist Church in Pilot Mountain from 10 a.m. until the time of service. Flowers will be accepted or memorial contributions may be made to Mount Valley Hospice and Palliative Care, P.O. Box 325, Dobson, N.C., 27017. Moody Funeral Services in Mount Airy has been entrusted with the arrangements. At this time, we'd like to offer our condolences to all those who have lost loved ones in these recent times. Listen to the complete area obituaries over WPAQ Monday through Saturday at 7:40 a.m. in their condensed form at 1:30 p.m. and in their entirety at 4:30 p.m. On Sunday, the obituaries are heard as part of the news at 5 p.m.

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1: 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Here is John Hunt from Pilot View United Methodist Church in the Shoals community.
2: 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This is John Hunt with Pilot View United Methodist Church with your Sunday School lesson. In the last couple of lessons, we've been in the book of Acts, and we'll continue in that for a good little bit now. But in the first lesson, we saw the church in the form of about 120 followers of Jesus assembled together, and they received the Holy Spirit. In the sermon that Peter preached after this, about 3,000 people joined the group. So in last Sunday's lesson, Peter and John had healed a lame man at the temple. And this upset the chief priests and the elders of the church, we'll say, of the Jewish church, the temple. They held Peter and John overnight, and then the next day instructed them not to preach in the name of Jesus anymore. So that is where our scripture picks up today, and our lesson title, Pray For and Give With Boldness, to recognize the importance

together as one against the Lord and against his Christ. Indeed, both Herod and Pontius Pilate, with Gentiles and Israelites, did gather in this city against your holy servant Jesus, whom you anointed. They did with your power and plan what it already determined would happen. Now, Lord, take note of their threats and enable your servants to speak your word with complete confidence. Stretch out your hand to bring healing and enable signs and wonders to be performed through the name of Jesus, your holy servant. After they prayed, the place where they were gathered was shaken, and they were all filled with the Holy Spirit and began speaking God's word with confidence. The community of believers was one in heart and mind. None of them would say, "This is mine," about any of their possessions, but held everything in common. The apostles continued to bear powerful witness to the resurrection of the Lord Jesus, and an abundance of grace was at work among them. There were no needy persons among them. Those who owned properties or houses would sell them and bring the proceeds from the sales and place them in the care and under the authority of the apostles. Then it was distributed to anyone who was in need. Joseph, who the apostles nicknamed Barnabas, that is, one who encourages, was a Levite from Cyprus. He owned a field, sold it, brought the money, and placed it in care and under the authority of the apostles. That ends with verse 37. So we see that Peter and John returns to their community of believers. That's what you normally do when you have struck up with adversity, is you go to people that you know are of like mind and shared with them their experience with the Sanhedrin, the government, you will say, and warning given them to cease proclaiming and teaching about Jesus. Upon hearing this story, the Christians engaged in a prayer meeting. They traced the movement of the Holy Spirit through their ancestor David using Psalms 2, verses 1 and 2, as their basis for this interpretation. You can read it for yourself, Psalms 2. Now, Luke is seeking to emphasize the way the early church lived as the true people of God. Peter and John, their fellow apostles and believers, believed in the sovereignty of God, and the resurrection of Jesus marked them repeatedly with unparalleled boldness. Now, I want to say something there, and I remember in my life when a time was, if somebody said something about, "Did you go to church or was you?" I would say, "Yes, I went to such and such church, such and such time," sort of meekly. And I have learned now that if I get that opportunity, I would say, "I'm a Christian and I go to this church." Not mean to imply that that church is more Christian than any other church, but that it is my claim to be a Christian in that it is upheld by that church. All agreed with what was spoken, thus they acted in one voice. They prayed in unity with one accord, with no strife among them. Now, one of the problems that the church has today is that so many of our congregations don't feel
like anything is being accomplished unless there is some sort of a disturbance.

servants. But I know from my experience that sometimes I have not said what I would like to say for the sake of keeping unity in the church. And unless it is something of importance to the point of keeping people out of heaven, unity in the church should always be a goal of our groups. Now, the group described God as creator, and God's power is revealed as creator in the heavens, the earth, and the sea. And the word master in our text refers to the slave-master relationship. Now, this is something we've gotten a little confused about. We talk a lot about freedom as a Christian. Well, freedom as a Christian is defined by what the Holy Spirit leads us to do. We are not here to judge the world as a church. We are here to set an example before the church, before the world. The church should set an example before the world, I want to be clear on that, as to how people should live. But it is not here to condemn those that live differently, but only to lead by example. Now, the words, my son, in Psalms 2, were the same words that the heavenly voice addressed to Jesus at baptism. Then it goes on to say that Romans who sentenced Jesus to the cross and crucified him represent the Gentiles who raged against him. Pilate and the other Jewish rulers represents the kings. So we see that being fulfilled there. Going on to verse 29. The response of the people in face of what the religious leaders had said was to pray. But they did not lash out against the leaders or any of their enemies. They did not pray for protection. They did not pray for wisdom. They did not pray for favor from the authorities. Rather, they asked for the ability to be obedient to Christ's command to share the gospel. Rather than complaining, they only sought God's blessing and favor to fulfill the evangelistic task given to them by Jesus. They did not pray for their enemies to be crushed. Rather, they sought boldness in their proclamation. The irony here is that as God's slaves, the community found their freedom to address God in power and make requests, all while submitting to God's leadership and guidance. And so as Christians, we find that we are free to stand up for the teachings of Jesus Christ. We are not free to do as we please. We are not free to do what seems convenient for the moment. And this is where we stumble sometimes in our churches, but we need to always be proclaiming Jesus Christ, dead on the cross, raised from the dead, and present in our world today. Now, what happened when these people prayed? The place where they prayed shook. They were all filled with the Holy Spirit. And third, they spoke the word with boldness. This is what we hope for today. The knowledge of the Holy Spirit being with us and the ability to speak boldly in the name of Jesus Christ. Now, we look at all this thing about them being generous one to another. This is an important thing in church history. It has always been the church's position to care for those.

0: need. This is the reason the 5,000 was fed. This is the reason that people were healed. This is the reason that people were raised from the dead, is to answer the needs of people. We find here in the last verses of this, Barnabas being announced, and they call him, Barnabas being translated means son of encouragement. His real name was Joseph. But we believe that he played a big part in the future of the Christian movement. He was probably a Jew living in a Greek area, and he had come back to Jerusalem. He provides an example of a believer who exemplified the unity of the Christian community in sharing. He sold his land and gave it. When the Christians in Jerusalem refused to treat Paul with respect after his conversion, Barnabas intervened. And then Barnabas stood up for John Mark when Paul refused to take John Mark with him on his second journey. So this is the introduction of Barnabas to our study. There's so many more things that could be said about this, but I want to leave you with this one little thought since we're talking about sharing. What would our world be like if you divided what you have with those who have less? What kind of a world would we have if everybody had more than you divided with those who had less? Now, this is a long-debated theory, but we have come to believe that caring for the needs of everyone is an important part of Christianity. Thank you. We'll talk with you again next week. Goodbye.
1: You've just heard the Sunday School lesson with John Hunt from Pilot View United Methodist Church in the Shoals community. The Sunday School lesson is brought to you by the Area United Methodist Churches. And now we present Story Time with Nana, with Reverend Kathy Terman from Yadkin College United Methodist Church, and brought to you by the Area United Methodist Churches. Right before today's Bible story, here's Kathy's son, Michael Wise, with This Little Light of Mine.

0: Good morning. How awesome it is to get to be with you again on Saturday morning at 8:15 on WPAQ. There are so many wonderful stories in the Bible. We have been reading through some scriptures in the New Testament, and I want us to go over the books that we have read out of since we began. The books in the Bible begin with Matthew, Mark, Luke, John, Acts, and Romans, and we've read some texts from each of these books. These are the books in the New Testament, and when you are familiar with the different books in the New Testament, it allows you to find the scripture faster when you are wanting to look up something. Today, our lesson or story comes from Philippians, and Philippians is one of my favorite books in the New Testament. Philippians was written by Paul when he was in prison, and the reason Paul was in prison was because he was arrested for proclaiming that Jesus Christ was the Messiah, that Jesus Christ was the Son of God. And he was of Jewish heritage, and the Jews were very upset that anyone should proclaim something that was from God that they did not agree with. And that was what Paul did. He talked about Jesus Christ. Our Bible memory verse this month has been, I can do all things through Christ who gives me strength. And that verse comes from Philippians, the book that we'll be reading from today. If you have your own Bible, I hope that you will continue to read. You might start with reading Philippians chapter 1. There's only 4 chapters in the book of Philippians, but they are so powerful. Like the one that comes as our memory verse, I can do all things through Christ who gives me strength. So when we face difficult situations, or if we're trying to change a habit, or we want to stop doing things that we know are not pleasing to God, then we can pray, Lord, give me strength. And His strength is sufficient for all our needs. As I mentioned earlier, the books in the New Testament are, I hope you can say them with me, Matthew, Mark, Luke, John, Acts, and Romans. After Romans is 1st and 2nd Corinthians, then Galatians, and then Ephesians, and then Philippians. And so Philippians is in your Bible about halfway in the New Testament. So we are going to look to that scripture this morning and discern or figure or think about what it means and what it means for us. As we know, Paul was a missionary. He traveled throughout the known world at that time proclaiming the gospel. When he went to Philippi, this was a town or city that was very large, and there was a lot of trade, meaning that a lot of merchants came from different areas and they would bring their goods to Philippi. Philippi is where the gospel was first proclaimed in Europe, and that is very significant. Because as you see, the New Testament message of Jesus Christ was spreading, and people were accepting Christ as their Lord and Savior. So Paul is writing to the people of Philippi, and because of their early following of Jesus Christ, as we read about in Acts, then he's very familiar with them. He has known them, and he's aware of their needs, and they're aware of his needs. And so this is the book of Philippians. It's designed to give us courage, to give us unity with one another, and to above all else accept the love of Jesus Christ. So let us look at our verses in Philippians chapter 4, starting with verse 14.
1: He's got the

0: same.
1: Yet it was good of you to share in my troubles. Moreover, as you Philippians know, in the early days of your acquaintance with the gospel, when I set out from Macedonia, not one church shared with me in the matter of giving and receiving, except you alone. For even when I was in Thessalonica, you sent me aid more than once when I was in need. Not that I desire your gifts. What I desire is that more be credited to your account. I have received full payment and have more than enough. I am amply supplied. Now that I have received other gifts you sent, they are a fragrant offering, an acceptable sacrifice, pleasing to God. And my God will meet all your needs according to the riches of his glory in Christ Jesus. To our God and Father be glory forever and ever. So Paul is telling them that his needs have been met. And throughout the New Testament, it tells us that the Lord will provide for our needs. And that means when things look helpless or they look hopeless, that we need not to be discouraged, but to increase our faith of Jesus Christ and that he will supply all of our needs. Paul was so happy to write to them and to tell them all that had been given to him by the Lord and by their gifts. I'm going to continue on with verse 21. Greet all God's people in Christ Jesus. The brothers and sisters who are with me send greetings. All God's people here send you greetings, especially those who belong to Caesar's household. The grace of the Lord Jesus Christ be with your spirit. Amen. And so it is our trust and faith in Jesus Christ that allows us to do that which God wants us to do and what God is calling us to do. I'm going to continue to read from Philippians because I think it's such an awesome text. Later on, we will read about a woman named Lydia, and Lydia was a businesswoman, and she had come to Philippi to sell her purple fabric, which was very rare and expensive, and she accepted Jesus Christ as her Lord and Savior while she was in Philippi, and she was a very, very faithful servant. I'm going to continue to read to you once again from Philippians. This is from chapter 1, verse 3. I thank my God every time I remember you, and all my prayers for all of you, I always pray with joy. Because of your partnership in the gospel from the first day until now, being confident of this, that he who began a good work in you carry it on to completion until the days of Jesus Christ. So, in other words, Paul is telling them how thankful he is for them and how he remembers them in his prayers. And this reminds us of how important it is for us, too, to spend time in prayer. Prayer, talking to God, telling him what's on our hearts and what's on our minds, and thanking him for all that he has done for us and how much he has blessed us. Paul goes on to say, being confident of this, that he who began a good work in you will carry it on to completion until the day of Jesus Christ. In other words, the Lord is working in our life, and he wants us to be obedient to him, and he has begun a good work in us. And what that means is we are following him, we are doing the things that we know would be pleasing unto him, and he's telling us that because of this desire that God will continue to work with us until we are complete. Verse 7, it is right for me to feel this way about all of you, since I have you in my heart, and whether I am in chains or defending and confirming the gospel, all of you share in God's grace with me. God can testify how I long for all of you with the affection of Jesus Christ. And this is my prayer, that your love may abound more and more in knowledge and depth of insight, so that you may be able to discern what is best and may be pure and blameless for the day of Christ. Fill the with the fruit of righteousness that comes through Jesus Christ to glory and praise of God. So Paul continues to encourage them and tell them how beneficial it will be for them to follow Jesus Christ, and how when we continue to seek Him and we continue to follow Him, the more we will be happy and blessed, and we will feel that all is right with our soul. The letter to the Philippians was written by Paul while he was in prison in Rome, about 60 A.D. The church in Philippi had sent a gift to Paul, as we read in the scripture that we read. Paul reveals his love for the Philippians throughout the entire four chapters. It is the most personal of all the letters written to a church. Paul thanks the Philippians for their love and helpfulness. When we love Jesus, we want to help others. And so each of us should be looking and seeking ways that we can help others. Even though Paul was writing from prison, this letter is full of joy. The words "joyce" are used 13 times. Paul gives his own testimony to the meaning of his present life when he writes, "For me to live is Christ, and to die is gain." As in his other letters, Paul encourages the people and instructs them to live in harmony with one another and be obedient to God. How awesome these verses are, as they help to lead us and guide us so that we know how we should live a Christian life. I hope that you will be memorizing the memory verses and that you will be memorizing the books in the New Testament as we go along. And also that you will begin to read the scripture for yourself. And so, like I mentioned, I think Philippians is an excellent book to begin with because it is so easy to understand. Paul continues on, "Therefore, if you have any encouragement from being united with Christ, if any comfort from His love, if any tenderness and compassion, then make my joy complete by being like-minded, having the same love, being one in the Spirit and of one mind. Do nothing out of selfish ambition or vain conceit. Rather, in humility, value others above yourself. Not looking to your own interest, but each of you to the interest of others. In your relationship with one another, have the same mindset as Christ Jesus, who being in the very nature God, did not consider equality with God something to be used to his own advantage. Rather, he made himself nothing by taking the very nature of a servant, being made in human likeness, and being found in appearance as a man. He humbled himself by becoming obedient to death, even death on a cross. Therefore, God extols him to the highest place and gives him the name that is above every name, that at the name of Jesus every knee should bow in heaven and on earth and under the earth, and every tongue acknowledge that Jesus Christ is Lord, to the glory of God the Father." Thank you so much for being a listener this morning. I hope you have enjoyed this session. I encourage you to look at our Facebook page, Pilot View United Methodist Church in Pinnacle, and we will have some things there for you. I also hope that you are memorizing and singing along with the songs that we use. And then, of course, we hear the music to the words of, "O Lord, hear us when we pray."

0: Father, I thank you for all who are listening today. I pray that you would be with them and that you would bless them. And I pray, Lord, that they would be obedient to you and they would be true followers of Jesus Christ. May the Lord bless you and keep you. Amen.
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0: This week on Through the Bible, Dr. J. Vernon McGee takes us deeper into the book of Genesis to see how the Lord moves at just the right moments, lifting Joseph from confinement to influence and turning a long delay into a divine appointment. 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

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You're going to find a lot of great things there at Wildwood Farms General Store. Things like old bird houses, wind chimes, garden flags, and a lot more. And next weekend, not this weekend, but next weekend, next Sunday, the 21st, there'll be a big car show and jam session. All right. Tell you more about Wildwood Farms General Store in just a moment. We're going to get their portion of the show started off with the Floyd County Boys. Here's one called Rolling On.

That was Buck Ryan and Smitty Irvin with I Can Read Between the Lines. We'll be back after a word from Wildwood Farms General Store. Summertime is here, and Wildwood Farms General Store on the Floyd Highway, just south of Floyd, Virginia, is excited to remind you that they will be hosting cruise-ins and music jams again on every first and third Sundays. And cruise-ins are from 1 to 4 p.m., and the music jams are 2 to 4 p.m. Bring your classic car, motorcycle, or other vehicles for an afternoon of fun. 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

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That's Wildwood Farms General Store on the Floyd Highway just out of Floyd, Virginia. 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You can go to the store portion, and it'll show you a lot of things they have. And they have things for the pickers, too. They have strings, capos, tuners, straps for the pickers in your family. There's case knives. There's things for the kids, too. There's a few little things there for the kids. And, of course, next weekend on Father's Day, they're going to have a big cruise in. Oh, always great when they have those cruise ins, you know. And that will be June 21st, cruise in and music jam. The cruise in is 1 to 4 p.m. The music's 2 to 4 p.m. So they'll invite everybody who plays or sings or just wants to be part of the audience to come up and join them. And they'll always have some concessions and things for you, too. So that's Wildwood Farms General Store. You can check out their Facebook page for the latest happenings as well as the website, and of course their phone number is 540-745-5155. The days of the General Store are not gone. They're still around at Wildwood Farms General Store. We're going to continue with their portion of the show. Here are the Bluegrass Blackjacks with I Don't Worry About You Anymore.

It's just the chance you've waited for. That's the Lincoln County Partners. We'll be back with more Vintage Bluegrass after this word from Wildwood Farms General Store. Summertime is here, and Wildwood Farms General Store on the Floyd Highway, just south of Floyd, Virginia, is excited to remind you that they will be hosting cruise-ins and music jams again on every first and third Sundays. And cruise-ins are from 1 to 4 p.m., and the music jams are 2 to 4 p.m. Bring your classic car, motorcycle, or other vehicles for an afternoon of fun. 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Don't forget, Father's Day is next weekend. 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And next weekend on Father's Day, hey, take Dad up there if he enjoys those old cars and trucks and things. 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Of course, the grill's open this morning. I'll tell you more about the Cana Country Store in just a moment. We're going to start their portion of the show off with Hack Johnson. Here's one called Home Sweet Home.

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Now remember, next Sunday, not tomorrow, but the next is Father's Day. 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Or maybe he would want to get something from the grill. 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Of course, they've got that great Sunoco gasoline, the fuel of NASCAR at the Cana Country Store. And also that Frank Courier Country Sausage, only $4.19 a pound package. And they have the hot and the mild. And the grill is open till 2 o'clock today. And of course, the grill is open Monday through Friday, 5:30 a.m. to 2 p.m. If you get up there this morning, fill up your vehicle, you know, just pull around to the side, go inside, check out all the specials, and maybe get you something to eat at the grill. 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We're going to continue with their portion of the show. Here's the Sauceman Brothers and Handy Man.

0: Danny Boy. That's Bill Monroe and the Bluegrass Boys. We'll be back after a word from the Cana Country Store.
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0: 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Maybe you got a little road trip planned. Well, you fill up your car, get you some snacks inside, maybe some bottles of pop to take with you. Well, that'd be great. And don't forget now, if you want some great breakfast sausage, or I eat sausage anytime, they have the Frank Courier Country Sausage, a pound package, only $4.19, and they carry the hot and the mild. So head on up to the Cana Country Store, Highway 52 in Cana, Virginia, and don't forget, the pumps are open 24 hours, okay? The gas pumps, they're open 24 hours. Now, the store's open late, okay? But the gas pumps are open 24 hours. It's the Cana Country Store. Friendly folks right there on Highway 52 in Cana, Virginia. 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And, of course, the weather's been hot. It's hot today. Good time to sit under a tree by a creek or pond or a river and do a little fishing. 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They're perfect for jackpot pond fishing. Tell you more about Robbie's in just a moment. We're going to start their portion of the show off with Bob Shue and the Carolina Mountain Boys. I know a lot of you remember Bob Shue. This goes back a number of years. One called Carolina Moon.

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That's Life of Solitude. That's a good number. Somebody needs to record that and bring that back. 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And like I said, oh, you know, Father's Day is coming up. We've already mentioned Father's Day is next weekend. Dad might like one of those rods from Robbie's, those casting rods. Or if you don't know what Dad likes, get a Robbie's gift card. I'm sure Dad would love that. 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We're going to continue with their portion of the show. Here are the McCormick Brothers. Here's one they recorded when they were on Hickory Records. It's called Cross My Heart and Hope to Die.

Lonely, Lonely Heart. That's Roy Legg and the Bluegrass Travelers. 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Well, we're rolling into the final portion of Vintage Bluegrass here on a Saturday morning, and this fourth portion brought to you by the Derby Restaurant in the heart of the Bannertown section, where they've been for 89 years, serving that good old country cooking, all kinds of specials. 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We'll tell you more about the Derby Restaurant in just a little bit. Right now, we're going to start their portion of the show off with Carl Trantham. This is a number called My Ozark Mountain Home.

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0: In the heart of the Bannertown section of Mount Airy, where they've been for 89 years. It's the Derby Restaurant, and you heard all those specials that they have at the Derby. Just good eating out there at the Derby Restaurant. Don't forget, a meat and three vegetables, only $9.19 every day. And listen, I love the country style steak. That's my favorite on the meat and three, and it's usually on there every day. So's the fried chicken. It's on there usually every day. But everything else kind of varies a little bit, the vegetables and the meats. They usually have chicken and dumplings on Thursdays, and usually on Friday they have good old meatloaf to choose from. But I love me some country-style steak with mashed potatoes, a salad with Derby dressing and baked apples, some hush puppies, and a Derby cup of coffee. Ooh, boy, that's good eating. But now, a lot of times I get the grilled salmon salad. It's healthy. It's good for you. I usually get the honey mustard dressing with that. And they've got all kinds of salads. They've got the grilled chicken salad and the chef's salad. And if you just want a garden salad, they have that, the house salad. They have all kinds of plates. They even have a grilled salmon plate. And that hamburger steak, oh, try that. It does not matter if it's on sale or not. It's going to be good. I know they have it on sale on Tuesdays, but I get it a lot any day I'm out there, a delicious hamburger steak. 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And if you see Jimbo Pell, the owner out there, be sure and tell him how much you appreciate him advertising here on WPAQ. And we're going to continue with their portion of the show. Here's Pete and Don and the Cumberland Mountain Boys with Lay Me Down by Mom and Dad.

0: There's a good gospel number from Jimmy Williams and Red Ellis, Going to Meet Jesus. Make church a part of your weekend. You'll be glad you did. We'll be back after a word from the Derby.
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0: The Derby Restaurant. Now remember, next week, not tomorrow, but next Sunday, is Father's Day. Have you thought about a Derby gift card for Dad? Oh, I bet he'd enjoy that. Absolutely. Or just take Dad out to eat at the Derby. He would enjoy that too. The Derby Restaurant right there in the heart of the Bannertown section. Well, that's going to wrap up Vintage Bluegrass this week. I'm Tim Fry. It's been good to be with you. Good Lord willing, the creeks don't rise. See you bright and early next Saturday morning with a smile on my face and a large cup of coffee in my hand. Until then, Don Red, get us out of here.
2: And you've been listening to Vintage Bluegrass with your host, Tim Fry. 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Also, the Derby Restaurant at the intersection of Highways 89 and 52 Business in Bannertown. Wildwood Farms General Store, Floyd Highway in Floyd, Virginia. And the Cana Country Store, Highway 52 in Cana, Virginia. 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

0: You've been listening to Vintage Bluegrass with your host, Tim Fry. 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
1: Does God show favoritism? Why does he seem to punish some and not others, as in Genesis chapter 32, when Israel rebelled and worshiped the golden calf? Well, stay with us and find out.

0: This is the Question and Answer Program, a ministry of the Through the Bible Radio Network with our teacher, Dr. J. Vernon McGee. Now let's get to our questions. We'll begin with this one from a listener in Houston, Texas, who writes, what is the relationship of the resurrection of the saints in Matthew 27, verses 52 and 53, and the resurrection of the believers in Christ at the second coming?
1: And I think that I should turn to Matthew 27 and read verses 52 and 53. And I probably should just back up and read verse 51. And behold, the veil of the temple was rent in twain from the top to the bottom, and the earth did quake, and the rocks rent, and the graves were open, and many bodies of the saints which slept arose, and came out of the graves after his resurrection, and went into the holy city, and appeared unto many. Now, let me say, first of all, there are those that like to question the historical truth of this statement. There are many that actually say they believe the Bible, but they feel like somehow or another that this is so different that it shouldn't be in the canon of Scripture. And may I say that by all of the universal scholarship today,

cannot account for this because it's difficult to account for such a transaction, and the words are very obscure. You hear that sometimes. And may I say that the interesting thing is that the words are not obscure. It's a simple, brief statement, right to the point. No way in the world of missing it. And to try to evade answering the question for that reason is, I think, begging the question altogether. But actually, this is so interwoven in the text that we have to accept it as part of the inspired Word of God. It harmonizes with the open graves, and as you would expect that the graves being opened, and then we are told here that only some came out of the grave. This is a credible statement of fact, and it should be taken at face value. Now, having said that, let me say something else concerning it. Who were they? How many of them did come out? Were they those that had recently died because people knew them, apparently? Or were they ones that had been dead for years? Did they go into the houses of the people? Or did they walk the streets? Were they on earth for the 40 days of the Lord's ministry after his resurrection? What about them? May I say to you, we're not told. We are just given this simple statement of fact. And let me say this to you, that this is one of the many instances in the Bible where statements are made. And if a human had written a story in a human book, having said so much, he never could have said so little. Can you imagine today someone writing just this simple statement, if they had this much information? Well, they'd write two or three books on it, because there are a lot of books coming out today that don't have this much information to base the book on, but they're coming from the press, and Solomon is right, the making of many books, there is no end, and they keep coming forth, so that there are many questions that arise here, but we can't answer them. We have to face that. Now, why was this given to us then? Why record it then? Why tell us this much? I think that it means that these people appeared, they were known, and it doesn't mean that they were recently dead. I think we could answer that, because when Moses, you remember, appeared with Elijah yonder at the Mount of Transfiguration, why, the Lord Jesus didn't have to introduce the apostles to them. They knew who they were. So that would be no problem at all. The big question here, and this seems to be a rather long way around to answer your question, but I'm coming to it now. The main question is, what kind of a resurrection was it? Now, there are six resurrections that are recorded in the Gospels, which actually were restorations of life. And what I say, not in the Gospels, in the entire record of Scripture. And all of these were revived in the natural body because they died again. And in the resurrection of the saints, we are told that they are given a glorified body and will never have to die again. Therefore, this was, I believe, just a restoration to their former life. And I can't see that it is anything other than that. I do not believe that they could have had a glorified body and that they are not part of the company of those that are raised at the rapture, the coming of Christ. We are told that the order of resurrection in 1 Corinthians 15, we are told Christ, the first fruits, and afterward, those that are Christ's

0: But it says, but these are Christ, right? But when? At his coming. So that we cannot put this group with the ones that are raised at the rapture of the church. Therefore, my feeling is that they were raised in a natural body, and probably like Enoch and Elijah, they did not die again. They went away, I think, with the Lord Jesus when he ascended. He led captivity captive. But they were given to us as a token, because the resurrection of Christ is such a tremendous truth and fact of the Christian faith, that his resurrection meant that there would be these that would be a token, a symbol, a model, an illustration of the resurrection that would be coming along later. And that's the reason I said at the beginning that that's the only relationship that there is to this resurrection and that of the saints at the rapture of the church. Now, I have really hit the high points in this. I would like very much to recommend to you a book that is titled The Six Miracles of Calvary, written by William R. Nicholson. And he was a very great Bible teacher. And I would suggest that you get that, because those six miracles of Calvary are to me just as important as the seven last words of Christ at the time of his death. And so I would recommend that.
1: We now have a question from a listener in Solvang, California, who has a specific question from Exodus chapter 32, and he writes, why were Aaron and the Levites spared from punishment?
0: Now, I think that I should turn to the 32nd chapter of the book of Exodus and read what Moses has written here and see what we can make out of it. You give me now verses 26, 27, 28. I'll read all three of them. Then Moses stood in the gate of the camp and said, who is on the Lord's side? Let him come unto me. And all the sons of Levi gathered themselves together unto him. And he said unto them, thus saith the Lord God of Israel, put every man his sword by his side, go in and out from gate to gate throughout the camp, and slay every man his brother, and every man his companion, every man his neighbor. And the children of Levi did according to the word of Moses, and they fell of the people that day about 3,000 men. So that actually it was a small group, comparatively speaking, that perished there that day. And I think you need to take that in consideration. And this was a judgment of God upon a people who have now seen his marvelous redemption of bringing them out of Egypt. And they begin immediately to make a golden calf. And they begin to turn from God to idols. They are breaking here the very commandments that Moses was getting on top of the mountain. And they were turning from the living God. Now, your question is, why were Aaron and evidently the sons of Levi spared? They too, and especially Aaron, had taken part in making the golden calf. Now, you apparently didn't pay attention to the fact that Moses gave them a question, and he gave them an opportunity to make a decision to turn from idolatry back to the living God. He says, who's on the Lord's side? And whoever he is, let him come over to me. Well, we're told that Aaron and the Levites came to him, and that's the reason they were spared. Anybody else could have come over. Now, we're not told, but I have a notion that most of the camp came over, because there were only 3,000 slain out of a great company of over a million. And they must have been a little later on, they were able to man an army that went up past 100,000. So evidently many came over. And the only reason that Aaron and the Levites are mentioned, because they are God's representative, they are his minister to execute judgment upon the people. And that is something that we're forgetting today. We have become so easy on the criminal because we must be nice, you know. And it's so unchristian. And they try to drag Jesus into this and act as if he did not believe in judgment. You ought to read the woes that he pronounced. And again, go look at Jerusalem in 70 AD when Titus came, which he had predicted would take place. So that we are forgetting that sin is going to be punished. And the Bible teaches that. And some people today just can't get that into their thinking, many Christians. And I truly wonder whether they have trusted Christ. Because why do you trust him? He died because I'm a sinner. He paid the penalty for my sin. He's paid the price for my redemption, and it required his death. And because he died, I will not have to die. But if he hadn't have died, I would have to be judged, and so would you. So that today, not much judgment is being preached. Some time ago, I listened to Dr. Bruce Dunn, the great pastor of the Grace Presbyterian Church in Peoria, and he was speaking on the substitutionary death of Christ. And I want to say that at the time, I said to myself, I haven't heard a sermon like that in years. I don't hear much like that today. And thank God for a man like that who's preaching that type of messages today. We need that. Of all this business today of running seminars on marriage and on how to handle your finances, let's have some preaching on the substitutionary redemptive death of Christ on the cross because I was a hell-doomed sinner. That's needed today. Needed desperately today. So that what we have here is strong medicine. But that is the reason that God spared Aaron, and the reason they're mentioned, because they were the ones that were going to execute the judgment in the name of God. The rest of the crowd were not. And I suppose most of them came over. They came back to God. And God is gracious. God saved them. And the 3,000 could have come if they'd wanted to, just like the lost can come to God today if they want to. The door is open. He says, whosoever will may come, and him that cometh to me I will in no wise cast out.
1: Here now is a question from a listener in Yamhill, Oregon, who writes, in Genesis 4:23, Lamech says, I have killed a man for wounding me, a young man for injuring me. What does Lamech mean?
0: All right, now let's turn back to that verse and read the next verse. And if you read the next verse, I think that you'll have the explanation. It reads, if Cain shall be avenged sevenfold, truly Lamech 70 and sevenfold. Now, you remember Cain killed his brother Abel. And the only excuse that could be given was jealousy or envy of his brother. And probably a deep bitterness in his heart that had probably begun when they were boys, when they were little fellows. I do not know this, but this is just a suggestion. It could have been possible that Adam and Eve, they maybe favored this boy Abel. I think he was a nicer kid than the other one. And that, of course, made probably Cain even a worse kid than he was. And they began to see in him the fruits of their sin, that all have sinned and come short of the glory of God. Now, out from the presence of the Lord, out from that area into another land, Cain went. The land of Nod is called, and it's on the east of Eden. That meant that he went probably toward India, China. Now, I mention all that to show that there is a generation coming up now that are away from God and a civilization that is a godless civilization. Now, in that civilization, there must have been literally thousands, and I do not know whether I dare say a million or so of people that now are the offspring of Cain. And we have here the fact that one is lifted out, and we are called attention to something else. He has two wives. Somebody is going to say, well, now, God must have approved of it. It's in his word. He didn't approve of it. It's quite obvious here. This is a godless civilization, and God is just giving you the facts that this is the product of a godless civilization. And today, this freedom in sex and the lightness of which the marriage vow is treated, all of that is marks of a godless civilization. Now, you can call it improved and a highly civilized, and that we today have gotten rid of bigotry and we are a very civilized people. You can say that all you want to, but the Bible makes it clear that that's godlessness. That's what it is. Now, this man here, he killed a young man. And he killed a young man to my wounding. The young man had hurt him. It was in probably a brawl, in a fight, over something. We haven't the foggiest notion what it was. Was it over one of his wives, a daughter of his, over money, over property? I don't know what it could be, but he fell out with this young man and then engaged in an encounter. And this young man had hurt him. And so he had killed him. Now, he felt he'd be justified. Instead of being premeditated murder, as it was in Cain's case, it is here now manslaughter. We make that distinction today, you know. This would be manslaughter. And he says, if Cain got by with it, I certainly am going to get by with it. And in that day, they were easy on the criminals, you see, and blame the police. So that we talk about that we've come to a new day and everything is bright and lovely, mankind hasn't come very far from the Garden of Eden. If you really want to know the truth, from the fall of man down to the present, it's been the same old story, and history has repeated itself. And one of the things that we learn from history is that we do not learn anything from history. And so that's what we have here, and that is the explanation of it, and the explanation, therefore, is found in the next verse. Always read the verses before and after any verse that bothers you. You generally will find the explanation there, because it all goes together, you see.
1: Our final question today comes to us from a listener in Vicksburg, Mississippi, who writes, am I right in understanding that if we live by faith, we are considered righteous? But then, how can we live by faith and still be considered sinners?
0: Well, may I say to you that you need to put together some scriptures, and I think when you do that, that you will find out that you are in Christ, that you are accepted in the Beloved, and all of this is something that we need to see. We are saved sinners, and our standing and our state is generally different, ought not to be. We ought to be living up to the position that we have. In other words, practice is one thing, and our position in Christ is something else, but they ought to somehow or another resemble each other. And we find that there are several scriptures that relate to this. We're told that, for instance, that we are in Christ, and that Christ has been made unto us wisdom and righteousness. And we are told that in 1 Corinthians, that he's been made unto us wisdom and righteousness. And that is 1 Corinthians 1:30, but of him are ye in Christ Jesus, who of God is made unto us wisdom and righteousness and sanctification and redemption. So Christ is our righteousness. You see, Vernon McGee doesn't have any right in heaven at all, but I'm in Christ and I have his right. And I have just as much right in heaven as he has because I'm in him. And that's what Paul is saying here. And also several scriptures that deal with this. We are told that he was delivered for our offenses and raised for our justification. That is, that you and I might stand before God as Christ stands, because he paid the penalty of our sins, and he made over to us his righteousness. And that's something that is quite wonderful, and it's something that we need to rest in. It's something that we need to trust in. It's something that is quite wonderful, and I think that we need to recognize that. I have several other scriptures I would like to give you in this connection, at least one other scripture, and that is 2 Corinthians 5:21. For he hath made him to be sin for us who knew no sin, that we might be made the righteousness of God in him. So you see that any righteousness that you and I have that stands before God, it's the righteousness that we have in Christ, because he was delivered for our offenses, and he has been raised for our justification. And we're putting together with that, he hath made him, that is Christ, to be sin for us, that we might be made the righteousness of God, how? In him. I trust that I've made that clear, because that is a very important truth today that is missed by a great many of the saints.
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1: 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The following program on, let's give you a little weather report before we get into the following program. Today's a slight chance of showers and thunderstorms between 2 and 3 p.m. It'll be mostly sunny and hot with a high of 91 and a low around 67. Sunday, a chance of showers and thunderstorms between 2 and 5 p.m. It'll be mostly sunny and hot with a high of 93 and a low around 63 degrees, and more rain possible in the night. Monday, mostly sunny and a high of 85 and low of 58. Tuesday, partly sunny and a high of 83 and a low of 58. And then Wednesday, mostly sunny and a high of 87 and a low around 63. The current temperature in Mount Airy right now is 81 degrees. 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

Hello, friends. This is John Reese from God's Child Records, and we're here today with our 30-minute radio show. We began with a song from a demo catalog. It's called Let the Light from Your Window Shine. A fellow named Art Hales wrote that song, came to us from around Fort Smith, Arkansas. Art just turned 88, still writing good songs. I said, we'll be glad to record it. Love what the song has to say. Coming up next, we're going to go right to our Wall of Fame, the pride of Shelby, North Carolina, Earl Scruggs. He's one of the great ones. As I was looking for songs to play from Earl on our show, I could find a bunch of them with him playing guitar. He's an incredible guitar player, but I really needed something with banjo. I called his museum in Shelby and said, what do you think for gospel that Earl has that you think would fit our show? And they gave me a couple. I think you're going to enjoy this one. This Earl Scruggs all the way in all his glory on the great banjo player that he was. Here's Earl Scruggs, and you're listening to the God's Child Records radio show.

Blue Ridge Mountain Home. That was the group Pickard Mountain Band. I love that group. They recorded that song with us. They came up to do a merry-go-round. We invited them into the studio. Had a lot of fun with them. Played that song because the songwriter is none other than Earl Scruggs' wife, Louise. Louise Certain, she was at the time, became, of course, Louise Scrugg. I always like to mention Skeeter Davis, who I worked with so long, knew the Scruggs quite well, and she thought Louise was really the secret weapon to flatten Scruggs. I think she did a lot of the booking and management type things, and they were just a really well-run organization. A lot of that was credit to Louise Scruggs. Coming up next, the time has come for one of the favorite parts of our show. This is what we call Sam Selection. Producer Samuel Reese has picked out a song or two for you, hoping you'll enjoy it as much as he does. Today he went to the Kirklands. We haven't played them in quite a while. Here they are in Sam Selection, and you're listening to the God's Child Records Radio Show.

0: Kiss Your Mother. That was Bobby Atkins with a female singer who we don't know who she is. Boy, was she great, and that was a wonderful job from her along with Bobby Atkins. Friends, that's just about going to do it for a 30-minute radio show. On behalf of the fine stations who allowed us this time, as well as producer Samuel Reese, who's done a great job as always. This has been your host, John Reese. Thank you for being here. We hope you'll come back anytime you can. I thought we'd begin our last section with something from Donna Fargo. Donna, of course, is writing poetry these days. She is a great, great writer. No matter what she's writing, it just always seems to come out good. And we had brought Gary York from WIFM, I think, came in and kind of hosted the show. Ann Vaughn would read the poems. I would kind of improvise piano as it went by, and we'd say, well, it didn't sound terrible, so we thought we'd play it for you here. I love what Donna does, of course, with the poetry. Until we meet again, God bless and goodbye.
1: This one's entitled My Prayer for You, My Friend. When I think about the people who are important to me, who are often in my thoughts and prayers, I think of you. The prayer doesn't change much. It always starts with wishing you health and happiness and asking God to take good care of you. I pray that hope and faith are your constant companions and that the gift of love inside your heart will help you do amazing things. Even when you're discouraged and life is not fair, I hope that you never let anything steal your joy, that you celebrate the miracle of each moment and count your blessings every day. As you embrace every new challenge, my prayer is that you'll do your best and not worry about the rest, that you'll change what you need to and accept what you can't change. I believe in you, and I believe that your future will be secure, success will follow you, and you will fulfill your potential. My prayer for you, my friend, is that you always remember a truth that's as old as time itself. All things are possible when you believe. And may you know without a doubt that you are worthy, you are deserving, and you are loved.

You've been listening to God's Child Records music for this last little while, and I'd like to thank you on behalf of all the fine singers and songwriters. We hope you'll come back again and that some of our music has helped brighten your day. That's all for now. So

0: The preceding program was brought to you by God's Child Records. 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Quick announcement before we get into the merry-go-round. There was a bad wreck on 52 and a lot of traffic has been backed up, possibly. And then there will be no YouTube today for the merry-go-round.
1: 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And now, live from the stage of the Earl Theater, it's the merry-go-round.
2: And a good, good, good Saturday morning. Welcome to all you folks listening in over the airwaves of WPAQ. As Rowan said, there has been a backup on 52. I didn't even get the particulars about where it was at, but it's somewhere south of Mount Airy. Right at, the close to the Pinnacle exit, Pilot Mountain Pinnacle. So if you're in and around that area or you're looking for somebody that was coming that way, they may be late. So hopefully the traffic is moving again, but we just wanted to make that announcement. Also, we will not be having YouTube today. Apologize in advance for that. But if you're listening on the radio and think, you know what, I want to see these little children that are going to be coming over there. You don't even know they're kids. But we said Josh and the boys, so you can make that however you want to. But we'll wait until next time that they're here. And may be able to see them if we have them on YouTube. So, right now, they are here. We've got some new faces that have never been on the merry-go-round before. So, all you folks listening in out in radio land, let's make welcome. And also the folks here in the Earl Theater. They're from Floyd, Virginia. Josh and the boys. Yeah.

The word gospel is literally the good news, and we want to be an encouragement to everybody that's listening, everybody that's here today, and sing about our Lord and Savior. But I'll go ahead and introduce the boys, at least mine, starting off. My 11-year-old over here just sang that song playing a doghouse bass. Those that can see here, the bass is a whole lot bigger than he is, and but he's doing a good job on it. That's River Blankenship right there. Y'all can make him welcome this morning. So we're going to do you a good old gospel classic here called The Little White Church.

got to do and do with Christ Jesus, or play, can we get the Angeline to do that? Yes. Yeah, let's do that. All right, well, it's one of my favorite songs to do there, The Little White Church. We'll move right along. I'll introduce my oldest son playing the fiddle. I'm going to feature him on this instrumental. Been playing a couple years, 2 or 3 years, and getting better every day. But he's 13, and his name's Bo Blankenship. You can make him welcome this morning. Be an instrumental here, you'll probably recognize it. So this is an old hymnal, been around a long time. We like to sing. We'll do the instrumental here in a second. It's called Victory in Jesus.

0: love from our special guest, Josh and the boys. It's been such a great time already today, but we do need to take a real quick break and hear about another event that is going on, if that is, that is today, June the 13th. How did that happen? I don't know how June the 13th got here so quick. I feel like me and you were just here about 5 minutes ago, Jay, and that's been about a year and a half ago. It's been even longer. 2017 since, wow, okay, that has been a while. Never mind, I'm showing my age. Yes, thank you so much, and I love you too. Nope, I'm still here every Saturday, Lord's will. And right now, we're going to send things back to the radio station. The Charlie Pool Festival is going on right now, and we'll give the group time to get something to drink here, and Mark time to take his place. And we'll also tell you about the Ground Steak Festival that's going on over in Dobson, North Carolina. And then we'll be back with more music from Josh and the boys.
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2: It's time for the North Carolina Ground Steak Festival, taking place Saturday, June 13th from 10 a.m. until 8 p.m. in downtown Dobson, North Carolina. The festival will feature the Surry County Ground Steak Sandwich, along with other delicious food, artisans and crafts, and children's activities, as well as live bluegrass and old-time music from the bandstand located at Dobson Square Park. This year's title sponsor is Carolina Carports, and the Ground Steak Sandwich booth is sponsored by Green Cultivator Dispensary of Dobson. And all the fun in the children's area is sponsored by Chick-fil-A of Mount Airy, Coram Construction, Johnson Granite, Surry Communications, and Wayne Sanderson Farms. That's the North Carolina Ground Steak Festival, Saturday, June 13th, 10 a.m. to 8 p.m. in downtown Dobson, North Carolina. I'll see you there.
3: And with that, we're sending it back downtown to the merry-go-round with Jenny Lowry. Here you go.
0: Thank you so much, Rowan. Appreciate you this Saturday. And right now, we're going to go back to more music from Josh and the boys, and we'll let the group do another 3 numbers before we take a break, if that'll be all right with them. And then we'll have another break and hear a word about the new program on Friday, and that is Route 740. So right now, we'll play 3 songs from this fine group of folks, and we'll be taking a break after that, Rowan.
4: Now we'll do that instrumental here. All right, folks.

Thank you. I'm going to slow things down. Here, we're dragging along. It don't take but about an hour for us to get down the mountain to here. But River, he had a baseball game last night. Got rained out, got pushed back. I won't tell you the score of that baseball game because it was not good. So trying to lift his spirits a little bit today with some music. But I'll go ahead and introduce the gentleman that was just tearing up the six string right there. He is not one of my sons, but he is one of the boys. But his name is Nathan Helms, playing the guitar from Patrick County down in Stewart. Make him welcome if you would. All right, that's enough. We like this song. It's an old chorus I remember singing in church growing up. It's always been ingrained in my head. It's a real good practice. Anything in life in general, but especially when things go bad and things are uncertain, just speaking the name of Jesus does so much for the soul. So there's something about that name.

0: All right, I'll introduce the feller back here playing the banjo. He's no stranger to these parts, I don't reckon. And he's the seniority in the group today. Senior saint, the mature feller.
1: I got my senior discount when I come in to see you.
0: But play five string, play guitar, and a great, great brother in Christ. That's Jay Adams right there. Make him welcome this morning. We're going to reach back again. A song that's been in the hymn book for a long time. A lot of people might not realize that. Skaggs does a version of it we really like. But it's called He Is Able. Maybe you've heard it, maybe not. If not, then you'll hear it right now.

0: Great job. My first time guests. Some of these folks have been on the merry-go-round before with other groups, but I don't think these youngins have, and I'm going to find out more about where they're from in Floyd County. Doing a real, real good job, and that's Josh and the boys. Right now, Rowan, let's go ahead, and if we haven't done so, we'll hear about the program, just like you said, and then do the weather forecast. Please do one more ad and send it back. Thank you so much, Rowan, and right now, we'll send things back to you.
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2: And now it's time for your little weather forecast. Today is a slight chance of showers and thunderstorms between 2 and 3 p.m. Other than that, it'll be mostly sunny and hot with a high of 91 and a low around 67. Sunday, a chance of showers and thunderstorms once again between 2 and 5 p.m. It'll be mostly sunny and hot with a high of 93 and a low of 63, with more rain and thunderstorms possible in the night. Monday, mostly sunny and a high of 85 and a low around 58. Tuesday, partly sunny and a high of 83. And Tuesday night, partly cloudy and a low of 58. Wednesday, mostly sunny and a high of 87. In the night, partly cloudy and a low around 63. The current temperature in Mount Airy right now is 83 degrees out and it's partly cloudy. Now we're going to hear a little word about the Charlie Pool Festival.
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2: And now we're sending him back downtown to the merry-go-round with Jenny Lowry. Here you go.
0: Thank you so much, Rowan. If you're just tuning in or just joining us, Jenny's flying by the seat of her pants as usual, and that's how we do things around here. It's a wonderful day, though, to be in the theater, nice and cool. And some of the folks from the radio station are also out at the North Carolina Ground Steak Festival, which is taking place in Dobson. We're also going to have that broadcast after the program today, beginning at about 2 o'clock. So if you're listening over the airwaves, you can keep tuning in with some great traditional music all day up until 8 p.m. tonight. And also, if you're here in the theater and you want to go hear more music like this after you leave here today, I'll tell you how to get to Dobson. And you can go enjoy that after today's program is over. Right now, though, we're back with more music from Josh and the boys. If it's all right, let's go ahead and do another three numbers, and we'll take another break.

Thank you, thank you, thank you. That right there is an instrumental Ricky Skaggs, I believe, wrote a few years ago called 1 Corinthians 1:18. Now we're going to get a little bit of how, you're hearing a little bit of people we like. I don't know how to talk. The people we've grown up listening to and we like to listen to. The next one, Dole Lawson. This is an old Dole Lawson song. And I think Mike Rogers sang this song. But again, it's got great truth in it. Just simply entitled, God Can. And Bo's going to kick this off. And both these boys are going to sing it. But hope you enjoy it. It's called God Can.

Thank you, thank you. We are, now we're going to go to the Country Gentleman for you, and we really like this old song. It's pretty fast. Numbers right there. I'm trying to find the words. But you've probably heard it before. He will set your fields on fire.

0: I'll tell you what. I was thinking about what a joy it has been to see these little kids on this program and meet them for the first time, and I think they're probably really going to do something for the Lord just by the sound of their voices. What do y'all think? I think so. I know they are. They already did. They did it today. Right now, we're going to take a real quick break. Rowan, I hope you're there at the air chair. I'm trusting that you are. We're going to send things back to you and hear a word about the Ground Steak Festival, and then send it back, please. And we'll be back with more on today's Saturday Morning Merry-Go-Round.
1: It's time for the North Carolina Ground Steak Festival, taking place Saturday, June 13th from 10 a.m. until 8 p.m. in downtown Dobson, North Carolina. The festival will feature the Surry County Ground Steak Sandwich, along with other delicious food, artisans and crafts, and children's activities, as well as live bluegrass and old-time music from the bandstand located at Dobson Square Park. This year's title sponsor is Carolina Carports, and the Ground Steak Sandwich booth is sponsored by Green Cultivator Dispensary of Dobson. And all the fun in the children's area is sponsored by Chick-fil-A of Mount Airy, Coram Construction, Johnson Granite, Surry Communications, and Wayne Sanderson Farms. That's the North Carolina Ground Steak Festival, Saturday, June 13th, 10 a.m. to 8 p.m. in downtown Dobson, North Carolina. I'll see you there.
2: And with that, we're sending it back downtown to the merry-go-round with Jenny Lowry. Here you go.
0: Thank you so much. And another young person joining us for the second group as well. So be sure and stick around. Keep your radio dials tuned right here to the Voice of the Blue Ridge WPAQ after the 12 o'clock news and weather. We will be back with another great group that's gaining ground. Great gospel music. Got a lot of originals. Don't know if they'll do them today, but I think they probably will. So if you like original bluegrass music, definitely keep your radio dial tuned right here. So with that, we'll go back to our special guest here. First-time guest, Josh and the boys, and we've got time for about 13 minutes worth of music, but don't worry, I'll let you know when you got time for one more.

0: time for a few more here. We have certainly enjoyed being here today with everybody and everybody listening. And hopefully something we've sang has been an encouragement to you. But I can tell a lot about a person when they sing this hymnal, where they're from anyway. Fire in the blood.
1: Yeah.
0: Not power. Fire. And our hymn books at our church, I pastored Floyd and Check out on the outskirts towards Roanoke, and even our hymn books have it written as Pyre. So we're going to sing Pyre in the Blood for you. If you know it, you can sing along with us or tap your foot. But I'm thankful for the truth in it. Bo's going to sing this one for you.

got time for one more here. Like I said, find it here. We've enjoyed being here. Like to come back sometime if you have us. Tonight in Floyd, right in town, we're having a big gospel jubilee tonight. We'll be playing. The churchmen will be playing. We've got a group out of Boone, North Carolina. Toe River Drifters will be playing. And then the King James Boys will be playing. That's at 5 o'clock. If you can make it there, it's free, totally free. Going to be outside at the Warren G. Limeberry Park there in between, right beside the Floyd Country Store, which we play there a lot too. But anyway, we've enjoyed being here this morning. We're going to leave you with this number. And if you don't know the Lord, you need to come to know Him, believe in the gospel, so that you're ready to go. And that's what this song talks about. Hallelujah, I'm ready.

0: the boys. Don't anybody go anywhere. We're going to take a quick break for news and weather and anything else that we have that we need to take care of on the radio side of things. And we'll be back with more music from our special guests, Gaining Ground. They're from Moxville, North Carolina. We'll be back with more. 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
1: All righty, I'm going to give you a little weather forecast. First, we're going to have, after the weather forecast, we're going to hear a word about Charlie Poole. And then between local news and sports, we're going to have another word about Route 740, because we need to play those two spots for the 11 o'clock hour. But first, we're going to hear a little bit about the weather. So today has a slight chance of showers and thunderstorms between 2 and 3 p.m. It'll be mostly sunny and hot with a high of 91 and a low of 67. Sunday, a chance of showers and thunderstorms once again between 2 and 5 p.m. It'll be mostly sunny and hot with a high of 93 and a low around 63, with more showers and thunderstorms possible in the night. Monday, mostly sunny and a high of 85 and a low around 58. Tuesday, partly sunny and a high of 83 and a low around 58. Wednesday, mostly sunny and a high of 87 and a low around 63. The current temperature in Mount Airy right now is 84 degrees, and it is partly cloudy out. So right quick, we're going to hear a word about Charlie Poole, and then we'll go straight into local news.
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0: Transparency, accountability, and a commitment to earning the public's trust are prerequisite to upholding the rule of law and keeping Virginians safe. Law enforcement officers wearing masks on American streets undercuts these basic expectations of accountability, sows fear and confusion, and erodes the public trust that police have worked for years to build within their communities. In North Carolina, pro-Palestine protesters have dropped First Amendment claims against the University of North Carolina at Chapel Hill now that university officials have ended orders that banned those protesters from campus in 2024. Other portions of the protesters' federal lawsuit against the university continue. The 4th U.S. Circuit Court of Appeals is considering UNC's request to have the case dismissed because of sovereign immunity. A separate document filed Thursday outlined a proposal schedule for addressing the rest of the protesters' lawsuit. Discovery, motions, and briefing would extend into February 2027. Former top NC political donor Greg Lindberg has filed multiple appeals after being sentenced to 12 years in federal prison and ordered to pay more than $1.6 billion in restitution. Lindberg is also seeking an emergency order blocking any sales of his assets related to the restitution order. U.S. District Judge Max Cogburn sentenced Lindberg last month in two cases. One involved his conviction of attempting to bribe State Insurance Commissioner Mike Causey after the 2017 election. The other involved a guilty plea and a multi-billion-dollar insurance fraud scheme. In Washington, D.C. on Wednesday, Governor Josh Stein, along with State Senator Kevin Corbin, met with North Carolina's congressional delegation to seek more than $10 billion in additional federal funding for Western North Carolina's Hurricane Helene recovery. This was the governor's fourth trip to D.C. since September to request additional funding. It comes the same week that N.C. representatives announced a funding package that includes more than $267 million in FEMA public assistance grants for 65 projects and more than $30 million. The awards support debris removal, road and bridge repairs, utility restoration, water and sewer infrastructure projects, emergency response costs, and long-term flood mitigation efforts across western North Carolina. The University of Virginia's Center for Politics has shifted the race for North Carolina's open 2026 U.S. Senate seat from a toss-up race to leaning Democrat. According to the May 2026 Carolina Journal poll, a survey of 600 likely voters, 49.8% of voters would support Democrat Roy Cooper, while 38.7% would support Republican Michael Whatley. These results showed an 11.1 lead for Cooper, a significant gain over March when Cooper led by 7.8 points. With less than 3 weeks left before the end of the fiscal year, it's crunch time for North Carolina lawmakers to come up with a new state budget, nearly 1,000 days after the General Assembly last passed a comprehensive spending plan. State Senate Democrats used the milestone this week to criticize Republican leaders for excluding them from budget negotiations, arguing that the prolonged delay comes as North Carolina's population has grown by more than 2 million people since 2023. Republican leaders pushed back on the criticism, arguing budget negotiations are moving forward, even if a final deal is taking longer than expected. That's news for WSYD and WPAQ.
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4: And with that, we're sending it back downtown to the merry-go-round with Jenny Lowry. Here you go.
5: Thank you so much. Thank you so much, Rowan. If you don't mind, give us just a second. We'll hear a word from Mayberry Motor Inn. Mayberry Motor Inn. Tim White is in town this weekend. He may be at Mayberry Motor Inn. I don't know. Tim White, Song of the Mountains host. So with that, let us hear from the sponsor of this portion of the broadcast, and then we'll be back with more music from Gaining Ground.
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4: Thank you so much, Rowan. If you're just tuning in or just joining us, we had a great time with our first-time guest, Josh and the boys, from up around Floyd County, Virginia. And right now, we're going to make welcome old friends of this station, but also they brought along somebody new, I believe, that's never been here before. So we'll tell you more about that as the program goes on. So right now, help me make welcome from Moxville, North Carolina, Gaining Ground.

Thank y'all. It's good to be here with you today. We're going to play some good old gospel songs, some good old bluegrass songs, and we're going to do a couple I wrote along the way. But just want to have a good time, huh? Let's just have fun. Here's an old bluegrass song that we like to do. It's one called A Race to Mile.

0: Thank you. I'm going to turn this banjo picker loose on one for y'all. I never heard, knew this song until I met him, and I fell in love with it the first time I heard him play it. But it's a bluegrass tune called The Armadillo Breakdown.
1: Are we ready? Here we go.

0: Good little tune. I like that. What you gonna sing for him, honey?
1: Little Cabin Home on the Hill.
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0: Thank you so much for that. I'm going to tell you what, James lied to me. He told me we'd be nice and cool up here with all his fans.
1: Oh,
0: I did you? I believe he told me a story. What do you think? No, this stuff running down my face, you know, well, there's sweat. No, if I had to stop and wipe, y'all pay me no attention. Oh, me. Wait. We're going to get G-Core. We're going to change up to a gospel number for y'all. It's one called Blessed Jesus Hold My Hand. Y'all know this song? Sing along with us, huh? We like it when people sing along and have fun, huh?

0: great job from our special guest, gaining ground. Y'all sounded great on our Fiddler's Convention broadcast last week. How is that already a week ago? I feel like I was just there 5 minutes ago. But, boy, we had a good time. I know people have asked me. I haven't seen my video yet. Did you get a video of every band? I didn't get a video of every band, but I got most. And they're not all added yet to Facebook. So if you're interested and you want to see what is the Fiddler's Convention about, you can check out our Facebook page, WPAQ Radio Station. We also got some footage from YouTube. Sam got most of Friday night's footage on YouTube. So if you look at our YouTube channel, which is not live today, you could also see the Friday night coverage. We got most of it on Friday night, which would be the band competition. So anyways, right now we're going to give Rowan a chance to tell the folks about the Mayberry Motor Inn and then give us a quick look at the weather forecast. It is hot, and guess what? We've only got 3 waters left. So y'all have to split them 3 waters I just brought, but that's okay. We'll make it work. We're all friends here. So we're going to do that, and then we'll come back with more music here on part 2 of today's Saturday Morning Merry-Go-Round.
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2: Well, Thelma Lou hears about this. She'll be thrilled.
3: And now time for your little weather forecast. This afternoon is a slight chance of showers and thunderstorms between 2 and 3 p.m. It'll be sunny and hot with a high of 91 and a low around 67. Sunday, a chance of showers and thunderstorms once again between 2 and 5 p.m. It'll be mostly hot and sunny with a high of 93 and a low around 63, with more showers and thunderstorms in the night. Monday, mostly sunny and a high of 85 and a low around 58. Tuesday, partly sunny and a high of 83 and a low around 58. And Wednesday, mostly sunny and a high of 87 and a low of 63. The current temperature in Mount Airy right now is 84 degrees out and it is partly cloudy. And now with that, we're sending it back downtown to the merry-go-round with Jenny Lowry.
0: Thank you so much, Rowan. Appreciate you and appreciate this group joining us today. And it is hot outside, but it's cooler in here than it is outside. So if you're driving around and you're thinking, I don't have any air conditioning in my car, you can come into the Earl Theater if you can find somewhere to park, because the parking lots are still shut down. But they say they're going to be back open. So anyways, we'll go ahead. That's our public service announcement for the day. And we'll go back to more music now on part 2 of today's Saturday Morning Merry-Go-Round. Let's welcome back Gaining Ground.
4: Thank you. I'm going to do one of those songs she talked about. I wrote some songs. This is one of them I wrote. I was actually watching the news broadcast, and they was talking about homeless veterans. And, you know, that's two words should never go together, homeless and veteran. And a lot of times they in there, and they serve our country, and then they're forgotten about. And this is for any of the men and women who served our country and feel forgotten about. You're not forgotten, and you are heroes in my eyes. So I appreciate you taking a stand for this country and for being willing to lay it all on the line. This one called A Hero Just Sing.

0: I'd rather you be sitting on by the pool.
1: I'd be going to move right here, huh? Sitting on top of the world.
0: Here's one called Sitting on Top of the World. Here we go.

0: Thank y'all.
1: Thank y'all. Well, I got to tell y'all the story. Tell you a story about a good preacher friend of mine. He's down there, you know, down here in the South, preachers get excited when they preach. Sometimes they get real excited, you know. And he got real excited. He was one of them more excited type, you know. And he said, you know, he said, I wish I had the devil right here in front of me. Well, poof, there he was. Well, he was the first one out the window. Of course, everybody else scattered too, except one little old woman that was sitting up there on the front row. She didn't go nowhere. Devil walked over there in front of her. He said, lady, he said, do you know who I am? She says, yeah, you the devil. He says, ain't you scared of me? She said, why should I be afraid of you? I've been married to your brother for 45 years. Pretty bad, ain't it?
2: Oh, my.
1: My wife wanted to, what you going to do?
3: When you ready?
1: One I wrote.
3: Grandpa's Cabin.
1: Grandpa's Cabin. That's a good.
3: I'm going to dedicate this to Miss Susie. She knows who she is. BFF and all them fancy words that says best friends forever.

Yeah, you know, I have a lot of fun doing all these other songs, but you know, the ones that I've wrote, they mean something to you because, you know, they're part of you. All these songs I wrote, somewhere along the line, I got inspiration for them from somewhere and different things. And it's always a thrill to get to do your songs that you wrote, and they'll let me do that here, and I appreciate that, and I love the fact that we get to do some of them. But we love doing these old songs. Some of them are old now, been done a long time. But thanks to the radio station here, they play a lot of our music stuff. And I appreciate that also.

0: I'll turn this fiddle player loose here on one and him do one for y'all.
1: What's his name?
2: Can't remember.
0: What you gonna do for him?
3: He knows his name.
0: What you say his name?
1: His name is Elijah Edward. We're proud to have him with us today. Make him welcome. And Mr. James Murdoch on the dobro today. And Mr. Junior McFall on the banjo today. I'm Lim Powell. This is my husband, John.
0: You know what? Going all sweating his eye. Thought James lied to me.
1: All his fans didn't show up.
0: Turkey something?
2: Yep.
0: All right.

0: Nice to be young. Oh, me. I'm going to do another one I wrote. This, I'm going to debut this one. I ain't never done this one out in public, so I'm going to debut it here today.
1: Do that for Jeannie.
0: Who?
1: Do that for Miss Jeannie Bowen.
0: Miss Jeannie, it's the one that, it's called The Plea. I wrote this a while back, and I've never done it out, so today's first time out here.

0: All right, a great job from our special guest, Gaining Ground. I love those original numbers. Always great to hear some new music. And what we're going to do right now, Rowan, if it's all right with you, it's just a minute or so before the top of the hour. So let's go ahead and tell the folks about Route 740 and then give our obligation disclaimer. And then we'll come back with more music here from Gaining Ground up until 1:29 p.m. today. 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
3: 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And now we're sending it back downtown to the merry-go-round with Jenny Lowry. Here you go.
0: Thank you so much, Rowan. And the time is now 1 o'clock. 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They're always closed on Sunday. That's Mayberry Music Center, historic Main Street in downtown Mount Airy, bringing you this upcoming portion of today's Saturday morning merry-go-round. We've got time. We need to take a couple more breaks if it's all right with you, John. But let's go ahead and say we'll do three numbers before we take another break.
4: Well, I just wanted to say right quick, I went over there to the Mayberry Music Center before I came over here. And, of course, Miss Denise, she's always real sweet to me. I like going in there. Me and James and Russell, we was all big friends. And I was having a big jam, and I was going to get me some picks. We wound up having to pick two with them before I got out of there. It's all right. Good warm-up. But I liked it. But they always good people, and they fire with their prices, and you'll love going in there if you go. They got a beautiful selection of stuff, too. I'm going to get my wife to do one here for y'all called Where the Corn Don't Grow.

0: That's fine picking right there. I guess I'm gonna call in G chord. We'll do that one I wrote called Ride the Train.
1: All right.
0: This one I wrote, it's been a while back, but it's one called Ride the Train.

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This is one of my favorite ones he does. He does a lot of good, beautiful gospel music. But this is one of my favorites. I won't have to worry. B flat. Better B flat. I want to do. I won't have to worry anymore. You know, one day, if you're saved, you get to leave all this stuff behind. The pain, the heartache, the sorrow. All that stuff is in the past. And we'll be with the Lord in heaven. No more pain, no more heartache. Man, it's going to be a time, ain't it? Won't be worried about nothing no more. Y'all pray for my brother if you get a chance. They just put him in the hospital yesterday. And always things going on down here. But this ain't home. We'll get there one day. Won't have to worry about it.

0: a great number right there. And I'm going to tell you something. I'm going to give the band a break because we got two more ads we're going to do. So, Rowan, be ready with that. And that's probably going to mean that we'll have about time for two to three numbers until the end of the program, but it may just be two. But while you're getting ready for that, I feel like when Brother Murdoch started to call you Randy. That's not Randy, though. That is
1: James.
0: Okay, James. James plays on the radio a lot of times with this band in the studio, in Studio A. We have a lot of history at the radio station. And last night I was at the camp meeting out here, and the preacher was from all the way in Florida, and his message was like this. All we got to do, we're worrying about everything. Even if you're saved, you're worrying about stuff that we shouldn't be worrying about. But what we're going to be rewarded for is our labor. So did we do what we could do within our power to do? He's going to give the increase. There you go. If you want to learn more about that message, look up the Blue Ridge Baptist Camp Meeting. They usually have a YouTube, and check out some of the messages there. Also, John, I think, is a pastor. He might want to tell you about his church. I don't know. Or James or Randy. I don't know. We had several pastors on the program today, and I only recognize part of them. So, anyways, Rowan, go ahead and play our final ads, and we'll get a check on the time and see how many numbers we can do at the end. Thank you so much. And after this program, once again, at 2 o'clock today, we'll join up with the broadcast over from Dobson for the North Carolina Ground Steak Festival. We'll be back with the conclusion of today's Saturday morning merry-go-round right after this.
2: 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It's time for the North Carolina Ground Steak Festival, taking place Saturday, June 13th from 10 a.m. until 8 p.m. in downtown Dobson, North Carolina. The festival will feature the Surrey County Ground Steak Sandwich, along with other delicious food, artisans and crafts, and children's activities, as well as live bluegrass and old-time music from the bandstand located at Dobson Square Park. This year's title sponsor is Carolina Carports, and the Ground Steak Sandwich booth is sponsored by Green Cultivator Dispensary of Dobson. And all the fun in the children's area is sponsored by Chick-fil-A of Mount Airy, Coram Construction, Johnson Granite, Surrey Communications, and Wayne Sanderson Farms. That's the North Carolina Ground Steak Festival, Saturday, June 13th, 10 a.m. to 8 p.m. in downtown Dobson, North Carolina. I'll see you there.
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0: Thank you so much. It's been a pleasure to have both of these groups on, Gaining Ground, and also Josh and the boys. I'll go ahead and tell you once again right fast who will be with us next week, and that is, don't have a band for the 11 o'clock hour yet and going to have a jam for the 12 o'clock hour. So you can get in touch with me if you want to bring your group on. Right now, back to more music on the Saturday morning merry-go-round, our special guest, Gaining Ground.
4: Well, thank y'all. I did want to mention, you know, they told y'all I was a pastor. My name's John Powell. I pastor Galilee Missionary Baptist Church in Lexington, North Carolina. And our morning services start at 11 o'clock, and then Sunday night, Bible study at 6. Wednesday night, we have Bluegrass Church Night, where if you play music, you bring your instrument, and we sit around a big old circle, and we play a good old gospel song. From about 7 to about 7:45, then I bring a brief message. And I say brief, I mean brief, 10 minutes or so. And then them ladies fix so much food, it's like homecoming every Wednesday night. We got a table full of food down there. And then we'll sit around and play another 30 or 40 minutes. So if you ain't got nothing to do and you love to play music or you love to listen to music, come on out on Wednesday night. But we'd love to have you Sunday night or Wednesday night, either one. Come on. And it's Galilee Missionary Baptist Church, and our address is 101 East Park Avenue, Lexington, North Carolina. So if you can, come by and see us. We'd love to have you with us on Sunday morning. Next one I'm going to do for y'all is one I wrote about my dad. It's actually called Daddy's Words. I was growing up, Daddy used to always give us these little pearls of wisdom. He'd tell us things, and you know, you're supposed to put that stuff to memory, and you know, I found out as I grew up, he died when I was 18, and that part's in this song too. But the older I've got, the more I realize just how right he was about things, and his philosophy was a good philosophy. But it's called Daddy's Words.

0: time on the Saturday morning merry-go-round. Once again, thank you so much to Josh and the boys. Thank you to Gaining Ground. Lord's will, they're going to be back with us at the last Saturday in November. We'll have a big time that day and can't wait to hear him again. John will probably have wrote about five more songs between now and then. He's amazing and remembers them. I can't believe it. But anyways, is an inspiration to me. And with that, this is Jenny Lowry signing off from another edition of the Saturday Morning Merry-Go-Round here from the Earl Theater on the Voice of the Blue Ridge, WPAQ.
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And now it's time for Joe Bizard's Early Country Classics.

good friends and neighbors. Welcome to the Country Music Classics here with your old radio friend, Joe Bizarre. My welcome. Pleasure to be around here with you. Got lots of good records to play. Right here from the voice of the Blue Ridge, WPAQ, Monterey, North Carolina. 10,000 wonderful watts beaming your way at 740 on your AM dial. And we've also heard on FM 106.7. Let's get started. Here's a good instrumental to get us warmed up right now on the Arkansas Breakdown. Here we go.

0: fresh now.
1: What a good way to start off here on the Country Classics. I'm telling you right now, it's a good one. That's the Armstrong twins, Floyd and Lloyd, doing the Arkansas Special. They were 14 years old when they made that record. They're identical twins. And really great, great, great, great artists. To start us off here, and let's go back to 1929 and listen to Uncle Dave Macon and Sid Hartrigger do one. I don't think I've had this on the classics for years. It's called I'm the Man Who Rode the Mule Around the World. Uncle Dave, here we go.

I'm the man that rode the mule around the world, Uncle Dave Macon, said heart reader. And that's another title for that is I Was Born 10,000 Years Ago. That's a real great record. That's from 1929. Let's go back to 1940 and listen to A.P. Carter. All the records that Carter family made, A.P. made four sides by himself. And this is one of them. This is released on the Sears and Roebuck Conquer label only. It's a kind of a hard one to find. It's a beautiful song, I Found You Among the Roses.

A lovely song, A.P. Carter singing that before us, I Found You Among the Roses, from 1940. That was recorded up in Chicago. As I said, it was released only on the Sears and Roebuck label. Concord was their label, 25 cents. And that was I Found You Among the Roses. Carter Family, A.P., here on the Country Music Classics, right here from the Voice of the Blue Ridge, WPAQ, Mount Airy, North Carolina.

That's the Lonesome Pine Fiddlers, their very first record on the Cozy label, a label out of West Virginia. Really, really nice recording. Don't Forget Me is the title. And then before that, we had Walking in My Sleep by the Dixie Reelers, which is part of J.E. Maynard's band. Got in on that. That's on the Bluebird label. And then we had Vern and Ray and the Carroll County Boys doing Thinking of Home. Real nice, nice recording. Right here on the Country Music Classics from the voice of the Blue Ridge WPAQ, Mount Airy, North Carolina.

Yes, sir. Yes, sir. It don't get much better than that. Lester Flatt and Earl Scruggs and all the Foggy Mountain Boys. Rolling in the Sweet Baby's Armor. A song I think went back in the 1860s. I wouldn't be a bit surprised it was written back then. And then before that, we had the Blue Yodel Number 1, an old Jimmy Rogers song, done so great by Jim Means on the old Richardtone label. Tim Time on the program. I'm not turning backwards. Mainers, Mountaineers doing it.

That's the Southern Melody Boys, 1936, issued only on the Montgomery Ward label, by the way. Carry Me Over the Tide. And my time is just about all gone. In fact, it is all gone. I'll see you all next Saturday, same time, same place, right here, the voice of the Blue Ridge, WPAQ. Your radio friend, Joe Bezorsitz. Be careful out there. Stay tuned for Ivy. God bless you. Thanks for listening. So long.

0: 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It's going on until 8 p.m. And here is the NC Ground Steak Festival.
1: 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Okay, I don't know if they've had 100 yet. I bet they have. But anyway, the foam pit, they have a foam pit up there. And the splash pad be open all day also. So lots of great things happening here. There's lots of vendors besides the food vendors. You've got a lot of craft vendors too. So a lot of different things happening. I would say 30, 40 craft vendors. There's other vendors here too. The Dobson TDA, they're selling the Ground Steak Festival, North Carolina Ground Steak Festival t-shirts and caps. So if you want to take a memento home from the North Carolina Ground Steak Festival besides the ground steak, you might want to get you a t-shirt or get yourself a cap. And we've got another band that's getting all tuned up and all ready to go here. And we'll have music all through the afternoon. I know Robert Tilley and the Hard Times Band to be here. The Country Boys, Steve Marshall and High Road, the Acoustic Contractors. Going to be a lot of great music all afternoon. So come out and join us. If you're listening on the radio, come out and join us. Right now we've got just a little bit of this partly cloudy skies, and there's a cloud covering up the sun right now, and there's a little breeze blowing. It's nice. We have hot temperatures, we've got hot music too. So, kind of checking the bass. There's the bass. Yeah, used to be a guy drive down Highway 89. I live a quarter mile off the road. Used to be a guy drive down Highway 89. I could hear it in my house. Yeah. I asked him one time, I said, "Does that bother you?" And he said, "Huh?" No, actually, he said, "I have to tighten the screws in the dash about every 2 weeks." And I said, "Man, you're not going to be able to hear when you're my age." Yeah. Oh, man. Well, I think we've about got everything. Once again, welcome to the North Carolina Ground Steak Festival. Tell your friends about it. If you're here in person, text somebody you know. Tell them to come on over. What a great time we're having here. We've got all the music and all the vendors, all the food, all kinds of food. Some specialties of Surrey County, the ground steak sandwich, a specialty here in Surrey County, as well as the sonkers. And if you're wondering what a sonker is, if you're listening somewhere, it's just a deep dish cobbler's basically what it is, but it sure is good. Are we ready? Okay, do a quick sound check, and then I'll introduce you, okay?

0: getting me.
1: All right, it's a good job, fellas. Sure been good having you here this afternoon. Oh, man. All right, put your hands together. They're going to put you on a great show. Put your hands together, Ben and Eric Marshall.

0: Hey, while we're in A, let's do
1: Thank you. Thank y'all so much.
0: Hold on, buddy.
1: Okay. Thank y'all. Hope y'all having a good time out here at the Ground Steak Festival. We're going to try to play you some decent music, maybe.
2: Tell him to stay down here and not eat any soccer, because I want some when I get done playing.
1: He said stay down here and don't eat any soccer, because he wants some when he gets done playing. So, anyway, we're going to do you one a little bit quicker tune, one entitled Roll On Buddy.

0: y'all some more. All right.
1: I'll tell you who everybody is real quick, and then we'll go ahead and play some more. Y'all having a good time still? All right. You drink water now. Okay, I'll make sure. Starting out up here, playing a mandolin, doing a fine job of that up here with us. Glad to have him up here with us. That's Mr. Todd Hyde. If y'all wouldn't make him welcome. Doing all the banjo work for us back here and sporting the mustache. Where is he? There he is. He's doing a great job. Some of y'all probably know him anyway, but don't hold that against us. That's Mr. Wes Bruner back there playing the banjo. If you wouldn't make him welcome.
2: I talked all good about it.
3: I appreciate it. Yeah.
1: Back here playing the guitar, sung lead on that last one. Done a great job of that. He does a fine job on anything he does. Glad to have him up here with me. That's Mr. Ben Marshall right there.
4: Back here doing the bass work and singing lead and baritone and tenor and all the above. Sometimes at the same time. No, I'm just picking all the way from Mount Airy, North Carolina, Mr. Eric Marshall.
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4: We're going to try a Stanley Brothers tune for you now. One entitled, Say Won't You Be Mine.

0: He said, "Old Joe,
1: I left him at the house today."
0: Oh, we ain't tried to play that since we recorded it, I don't think.
1: I would, if I could remember all the words to it, I would do it for you, but I know I'd mess up the words on that. We'll do something in place, though.
0: Yeah, we'll do, me and Daddy will do a duet tune real quick. I guess, you want to try that? I just threw him under the bus, I guess. One entitled East Virginia Blues.
2: No, that's not right. Hang on. Oh, you got it.

0: going to have to give Ben just a second or two to change out a string there. He managed to break one right in the middle of that song, right at the beginning of that song, I think. So, how many of you have got ground steak so far? Where's the best ground steak at? Am I going to start a controversy when I ask that question? All over. Yeah, there you go. So, well, Todd, it's just me and you.
1: Yep.
0: So you play the mandolin and I'll dance.
1: Okay.
0: No. But we do appreciate y'all having us back down here again. Shouldn't take just a second to get back around to that. I can actually, well, I'll tell you what, Lou, I'll do, let me sing Beulah Land right quick. I'll just do that a cappella.
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0: We'll try this one for you right quick. I'll just do one a cappella while we're waiting there.

0: got a string on. I don't know if it's anywhere close or not. It's not. I'll get there in just a second. We tune 'cause we care, I promise. Song?
1: Yeah, we'll do old Joe.
0: Yeah.
1: Jen, I'm sorry we couldn't do old Joe, but we'll do this song right here off that same album. This was a single we put out with it, and a lot of people ask for it places we go, so we'll try it for you. This one I do remember the words to, I think. So try a little bit of Coralie.

0: thank y'all so much. Thank y'all.
1: You want to do Abby's sign home?
0: Still fighting my... Probably means another one's about to break. I don't know yet. Let's go to B. You want to?
2: Follow me, baby.
3: Now I gotta tell y'all, Ben was back there bragging about not changing the strings on that guitar earlier.
4: He was bragging.
3: Yeah, I think he was.
0: I wasn't bragging, I was just afraid I was gonna waste them if I changed them.
3: Look how much money I'm saving not changing these $6 strings, y'all.
4: I warned him.
3: He won't be up squeaking. I thought, what's going on?
0: Yeah. Well, once we all get here at B, maybe I won't break another string. But we'll try your James King tune. I think you get Wes to lead the chorus on it for you. Y'all want to hear Wes sing?
3: I do.
0: Well, his family's crickets. Here, but they didn't say nothing. So.
3: Crickets. Well, Wes, I guess I don't want to hear you, buddy.
0: Never mind.
5: Cancel that song.
0: Do something else. No, I'm picking. We're going to make him sing anyways, whether y'all want to hear him or not. Swinging Bridge.
6: 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Come on out and be with us.
0: Old Swinging Bridge.
4: That's why nobody wants to hear me sing because I can't play either.
0: This old yeah. There, it sounds better now. It's the heat.
4: Yeah.

0: We're going to give him a couple more minutes on that string he's working on there. He had to spend money on it, so it's hurt his feelings. Now he's got to buy a new string to put on it. Now he's got to get it in tune and everything. We hope y'all are still enjoying this. And I meant that about not eating that sonker. I want a little bit when I get out of here. So if there's some left, y'all hang on to it for me now. I seen some friends. Sorry, y'all. I had to speak to them right quick. We'll come back around here and do it. How about we go to E right quick? Is that good enough?
1: Where is it?
0: E?
1: Sure.
0: I don't know how many of you have heard of the Lost and Found before, but this is a song that they did years ago back in about the late 70s, if I'm thinking right. Come out with this song. It's a great song. I love it, and love to get a chance to do it. But the reason I brought that up, too, is the founder of Lost and Found, Alan Mills, has been really sick here lately, and I just ask everybody to pray for him. Him and his whole family, they're having some rough times right now. And Alan did a whole lot for bluegrass music. This song right here, like I said again, is just a very cool song that he did with them, written by one of the guys in the band. I believe Bubba Chandler wrote this song, I believe. But at any rate, we will try it for you. I think everybody's getting up here ready. This is one called The Rabbit Song.
1: Yeah.

0: Good job.
1: Thank y'all. Thank you so much.
0: We'll try a little bit of Crazy Heart. Is that good? Yeah, you lead it on the chorus. Is that good? Alright, I'm ready. I think this is another James King's tune. Is that right? I think so. I don't want to say it wrong, but anyways, we'll try it for you. One entitled Crazy Heart.

0: Thank you, thank you. I'll do a Reno and Smiley tune for you now. We got Wes all worked up on the kickoff and all his good breaks and everything. So y'all pay close attention to what the band is doing.
1: Don't say that.
0: It's probably going to be good. One entitled, Your Love Is Dying.

0: Thank y'all. Thank you so much.
1: Let's see here. You got one?
0: Yeah, we'll find out.
1: All right, ready?

0: Thank you.
1: I see that. I find
0: it.
2: Yeah, that's a good idea.
0: We're going to do another gospel song for y'all right quick. This is one off that last CD we talked about. I'll get everybody to step around and we'll try this one. This is one called I'll Be Flying Home.
3: Thank you.

0: apology. 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Let's see here. I was. Let's go to B flat.
1: I'll flat that last one. What are you talking about? I was flat through the last three we got.
0: Let's do long journey home. Gotta travel home. Gotta travel home. Pretty much the same. Man. We'll get West to kick. Huh? Gotta travel home. We'll get West to kick it off here once it gets going. Good B flat.
1: Ben, I want to go.

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1: You'll try it.
0: 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One more original song for you. We'll try a little bit of Old Stone Chimney. 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
2: Let's see.
3: We'll do this last one for you. This is a Jim and Jesse tune. I've done this for years, so hopefully I won't forget none of the words to it. But if I do, I don't know. Chad, do you know all the words to this song? Okay, then if I miss some, we'll be all right. You won't know it. All right. We'll try this for you. This one called Dreamin'.

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1: Is everybody having a good time? Yeah, I heard you cheering out there. Absolutely. I'll be right back. All right, I had to pay the band. You never pay a bluegrass band before they play. Anyway, yeah, we appreciate you coming out. Oh, I tell you what, when the sun gets behind one of those little clouds and the breeze starts blowing, it really feels better, doesn't it? Absolutely. We got a shelter here if you're thinking about coming over. There is a shelter up here that a lot of folks are sitting under and enjoying the music, and we've had some great music all day. We're going to continue that up until 8 o'clock tonight. So hope you'll join us at the North Carolina Ground Steak Festival. The title sponsor of this festival is Carolina Carports. Want to be sure to mention them. The Ground Steak booth sponsors, Green Cultivators and Dispensary. And we have a large children's area up there. The splash pad is open. There's a foam pit up there, too.
3: It's foaming.
1: 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The Dairy Center, Flat Rock Ruerton Club, Central Cafe, and Fat Cat's Barbecue, all serving ground steak. And the Surrey County Sonkers, that's being served by the Surrey County Historic Society. They have a booth up there, and I've got to get a sonker before it all gets gone. It might be too late, Mark. We're going to have to go up there and take care of that. Anyway, I hope everybody appreciates you sticking around. I think everybody's having a good time. And plenty of booths, plenty of craft vendors. If you're looking for different kinds of crafts and things, they have about 30 vendors or more. 35, okay. Did you go count them, Eric? You counted, okay. You may have missed one, you know. And looking at this, there's at least 30. There might be 40 or more. But it, anyway, we have a lot of different vendors, so it's a great street festival. And the folks here at the Dobson TDA putting this on and doing this and celebrating the ground steak sandwich. Now, if you are one of those pitiful people that just do not like ground steak sandwiches, bless your heart. But they have other things up there to eat, and lots of great things to eat. So come on over. I know the Chillmobile is here with that Italian shaved ice. I love that. And a lot of other great things, too. So come on over to the North Carolina Ground Steak Festival. And if you're listening over the air on the internet, we are live on WPAQ AM 740 FM 106.7 on the internet through the TuneIn Radio app and through WPAQ740.com. Got another great band coming up, and following this band, we'll have the Country Boys, Steve Marshall and High Road, and the Acoustic Contractors. We'll have live music all the way till 8 o'clock tonight. So hope you'll join us. Tune in on the radio. Come on over here and be with us. It's a lot of fun at the North Carolina Ground Steak Festival. All right. Do we need to, what do we need to do here? And bass. Robert said slap a bass a little bit. Robert said we're good. Okay, he said we're good. All right. Anything else we need to check before we turn them loose? I know everybody's got water, so everybody's well hydrated now. Now I don't think we got the deodorant tent set up today. We're just going to have a stinking good time all afternoon. That's all I can say about it. You guys ready?
0: Yeah.
1: All right. Put your hands together. Make welcome Robert Tilley and the Hard Times Band.

0: Hello, Dobson. Thank you. Good to be back up here again with you fine folks. A little bit different time schedule than what we done last 2 years, I believe in. We usually kick it off, but it's not too bad today.
1: Nice.
0: We enjoy coming up here whenever we can. Enjoy being with y'all. If you have any requests, send them up on a $20 bill and we'll get them first thing. Oh, Charles.
1: We don't know them. Send them up.
0: We don't know them.

0: $20 anyway. Gas is high. We'll go ahead and introduce everybody real quick. Come over here from Walkertown, North Carolina, doing a fine job on the bass and vocal. We want to make him welcome. What's your name again?
1: Mike.
0: Mr. Mike Jones. Thank you. And over my far left, from over here at King, North Carolina, doing a fine job. We'll make him welcome Mr. David Sizemore.
2: Yay.
0: And this young man here to my left, he's around the crowd. He just plays. Everybody wants him. We get lucky when we can get him. We appreciate him a whole lot. There's over here Claude from Virginia, does a fine job. He's a good boy. If you would, put your hands together, make welcome Mr. Charles Bowman.
3: And front and center, playing a guitar, singing for y'all today, from Madison, North Carolina, Robert Tilley.
0: Yeah!
4: Cooper Tilley.
0: What are you doing, Marianne? Hey. We'll get Mike coming around and do you a good old song. It's been recorded by several different people. He does a fine job on it. Marianne.

0: Thank you a whole lot.
1: I broke the streak.
0: That's the first you broke this first year, ain't it? That's the first one you broke this year.
1: 10 years.
0: 10 years. Hope everybody's enjoying yourself this evening. Or all day. Yeah. If you've been here all day, hope you've enjoyed yourself. Cheryl, it's good to see you, honey. I love you. This has been recorded by several different people. My favorite person I ever heard do it was Vern Gosen, but this is the Hard Times Band version of it. If Jesus comes tomorrow, what then?

0: Thank you, thank you, thank you. Charles will come around and do whatever he wants to do, tears work or whatever he wants to do. Don't feel bad right here, though.
1: Yeah, feel real good. Yeah. Clouds are covering the sun.
0: Yeah.
2: 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Robert Tilley and the Hard Times Band on stage right now.

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0: Rain is best for you.
1: 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Lonesome River. We can do that without it.

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1: Yeah.
0: Blue Knight. Blue Knight.

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1: Can't judge a book.
0: Right there. Right
1: there.
0: Can't judge a book.
1: Can't judge a book.
0: Can't judge a book.
1: Good.

0: right.
1: See another couple gospel tunes. 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Listen to the words to it. I hope you enjoyed it. Beyond the Rain.

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Some bluegrass. 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
1: Let's do, Sitting on Top of the World.
2: Okay. 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
1: Sitting on

0: 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I feel like you wanna do something else.
1: Already done it one time.
0: Oh, you did? We did something else.
1: Yeah, pick one.
0: Oh. We do this. Gospel King.
1: Alright.
0: We'll leave this with everybody. Not because tomorrow's Sunday. Yep. But, that mic don't like me.
2: Get too close.
0: I see that. Back up, boy. But anyway, just everybody remember, every day is God's day. But remember tomorrow's special Sunday.

0: of the Big Hand, Robert Tilley and the Hard Times Band. Absolutely. Thank you, Robert. Yes, sir. Well, I hope everybody's having a good time this afternoon, that you're enjoying all the music and all the things happening here at the North Carolina Ground Steak Festival. I don't know if it's just me, but it seemed like in the last few minutes the breeze kind of picked up a little bit and it's not quite feeling quite as warm as it did. But anyway, we hope you'll come out. If you're listening on the air, you're listening to WPAQ AM 740 FM 106.7 in Mount Airy, North Carolina. And if you're listening, come on out and be with us. We'll have music all the way till 8 o'clock tonight. So lots more bands on the way. And, of course, there's lots to do here at the North Carolina Ground Steak Festival. We have a lot of great sponsors. I left my sponsor list up there. Cheryl, would you bring me my sponsor list, please? She just rolled her eyes, folks. I could see it from here. Anyway, I came back here to do one thing, and I forgot that. So anyway, thank you, honey. But we appreciate everybody coming out to the North Carolina Ground Steak Festival. Thanks to the Dobson TDA for putting this on and celebrating the North Carolina Ground Steak Festival, the Surrey County Ground Steak Sandwich. If you've never had one, we've got four different vendors that are serving it. The Dairy Center, Flat Rock Ruerton Club, Central Cafe, and Fat Cat's Barbecue, all serving ground steak sandwiches today. So hope you'll try one of them if you never have. And if you have, I'm sure you'll like it. I love those things, mayonnaise, slaw, and tomato. Some people put onions on there. I leave it off, you know. I'm hoping to get sugar at some point or another from my wife. So anyway, we've also got want to mention all the sponsors. The title sponsor is Carolina Carports. The Ground Steak Booth sponsor is Green Cultivators and Dispensary. The Children's Area is sponsored by Chick-fil-A of Mount Airy, Johnson Granite, J.G. 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Also, the splash pad will be open all during the festival for the kids or the young at heart. And that's a great way to cool off up there. And also, there's a all-day foam pit that's open. Well, I think the bands are back there just talking among themselves, James. We're up here waiting on the band. Come on up here. We're just waiting on y'all. No. Come on up here. Come on up here. You got time for one more? Anyway, I was just killing time, you know. Anyway, and my phone is ringing in the middle of this, and I'm going to have to silence that. That's probably a bill collector, to tell you the truth. Anyway, we're about 88 degrees here in the big town of Dobson, North Carolina. We've got a few clouds around. As long as it keeps the sun off and that little breeze is blowing, not too bad. We do have a shelter for you to sit under. You're welcome to do that. All types of food vendors here at the North Carolina Ground Steak Festival, besides the ones I mentioned. There's BJ's Fry Shack, Mermaids on the Go, Liz's Tacos, Grounded Coffee is here, Amazing Kettle Corn, Pig Picking Pork Skins, the Chillmobile, Crazy Dog Food Truck, and Sip. Have to watch how I say it. Sip Happens. They're also here. Boy Scout Troop 553 is here too. So we've got a lot of food vendors that you can get some wonderful things besides the ones I'd already mentioned. Craft vendors, lots of different crafts available. And I always like to look through those and take something home. And, of course, the Dobson TDA has T-shirts. They have ball caps, things like that, that you can remember coming to the North Carolina Ground Steak Festival with. Purchase a T-shirt or a hat. And that way you can say, hey, somebody stops you. What is the North Carolina Ground Steak Festival? You can tell them all about it and invite them to come back next year. Or right now, if you're here, like I said, we've got music till 8 o'clock. The festival goes to 8 o'clock. And get on your cell phone, invite people to come out and be with us. Have we got things about ready, about set to go?
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0: All right, all right. Let's put our hands together. Make welcome the Country Boy.

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1: 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I appreciate it. 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
1: No.
2: Yes, sir.
0: By the way.

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1: We got to interrupt this program for a commercial break. I don't know which network that is, calling Doug, but he got to talk to him, so y'all hang on a minute. This portion of the show is brought to you by Martha White Meals. Goodness gracious, it's good.
0: Bass player's taking a phone call. Okay, all right. Well, I think he's in trouble when he gets home, maybe. It might be the whole problem. All right, well, the Country Boys live on stage. Lots more music coming up till 8 o'clock tonight. Just come out and be with us or keep it here on WPAQ. Let's get back to Country Boys.

0: Yes, the country boys here at the Ground Steak Festival. Come on out and be with us. We've got a lot of vendors, craft vendors, a lot of food vendors. Get your Ground Steak Festival t-shirt, Ground Steak Festival cap.
1: Did y'all hear about the banjo player that finally got it in tune? Me neither.
0: Country boys on stage now at the North Carolina Ground Steak Festival.
2: I'm supposed to laugh now. Hersey is a funny guy.
1: That's right. Okay.
0: Coming up at 5 o'clock, we've got Steve Marshall and High Road on the way. And then at 6, the Acoustic Contractors will be doing a two-hour set for us. So you can get it right here on WPAQ. 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
1: Take all one of them.
2: Just keep it right here, folks. 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Tim Fry with you here on WPAQ. Thanks to Kenneth up in the studios for keeping us on the air. And come on out. Here we go.

0: dance.
1: Yeah, give him something to dance to, Bill. 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

0: Yes, sir. One more. One more, he said. He said all he can stand. Muchas gracias.
1: Will Holtz?
0: Yeah. Don't kill me, all right?

0: All right, another big hand for the country boys. Absolutely great job, fellas. All right, well, we're at the North Carolina Ground State Festival, and it's a beautiful day, a little warm.
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0: All day, still got some great music. Steve Marshall and Hiro to be up next. The acoustic contractors will be coming up after that, and we'll have music all the way till 8 o'clock tonight. So be sure and get yourself a ground steak sandwich before you leave here today. That is the specialty here. That's what they're celebrating, the North Carolina Ground Steak Festival. And, of course, they've got some sonker up there. I had some strawberry sonker a minute ago. That sure was good. And I got that sugar buzz going. I'll probably crash in a little bit. But anyway, we're swapping out bands right now. I want to remind you, you're listening to WPEQ AM 740 FM 106.7, Mount Airy, North Carolina, and on the World Wide Web, WPAQ740.com, also on the TuneIn Radio app. Our thanks to all the sponsors that have made this sponsor possible, the Dobson TDA, of course. They are some of the folks that are, they are the folks that's putting this on. I wonder, well, here comes Ken. Ken's coming with the ice. Thank you, Ken. Yes, sir. So if the drinks aren't cold, they're going to be, I think they're cold, Ken. I would say we've got some cold water over here for folks. All right, well, but we do appreciate you checking on all of us and keeping us all hydrated. And I want to remind you once again of the sponsors. Carolina Carports, the title sponsor. The Ground Steak Booth is sponsored by Green Cultivators and Dispensary. 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Also, the foam pit is open all day, as well as the splash pad. All the kids enjoying that. I think some adults, too, in that splash pad. And we've got four different vendors with the ground steak sandwiches: the Dairy Center, Flat Rock Roten Club, Central Cafe, and Fat Cat's Barbecue, all serving ground steak. And that sonker is at the Surrey Historical Society booth. And notice we've got a big mural now painted on the side of the building up there. That's really nice. Got a nice new mural painted here in Dobson. Lots of other vendors are here, lots of food vendors, craft vendors. So come on out and join us. We're going to 8 o'clock tonight with the North Carolina Ground Steak Festival. Do we need to play the bass? They said try the bass. All right. So how's everybody? Sound guy? Are you good, Mark? Mark says thumbs up. What about you guys? You guys ready? And girls? All right, put your hands together, make welcome Steve Marshall and High Road.

0: Thank you.
1: How's everybody out there today? Good deal. All right. Glad to be out here. We are Steve Marshall and High Road. I'm going to get this young fellow. I'm going to introduce these folks to come pick and sing for you, whatever they do. Get this young man over here playing the guitar, come and sing lead on another number. He does a fine job on it. I've been playing with him a little over 20 years now. He's from up in Galax, Virginia, Mr. Patrick Lindsay. Y'all make him welcome. Who wrote it? Where did this song come from, Patrick?
2: It's old
1: Charlie Pride song. Patrick does a fine job. Me and Ben will try to help him out. One called So Afraid of Losing You Again.

0: good job.
1: Thank y'all.
2: Patrick Lindsay.
3: Good job on that team, Patrick.
2: Now I'm going to get this fellow back here playing bass fiddle. Come up and sing one for you. He does a fine job on that. Been playing with him since he was just a little youngin'. His first little guitar down in Denton Farm Park, I remember that. He does a fine job on the bass, banjo, guitar, fine singer, good fella to have around. He's my nephew, Mr. Ben Marshall. Y'all make him welcome. What you gonna sing for?
0: Answer only with
2: you. Okay, we'll try that one.

0: Good job, Ben.
1: Good job, Miss Ben Marshall.
0: Thank you. Let's see. We're going to introduce this young lady playing the dobro over here. She does a fine job. She's an award-winning dobro player. Does a fine job on the dobro, singing all the parts, sings tenor to me, and we like to do a lot of the songs she does. And we're going to do this one right here. Yeah, put the side on. Okay. This old, I know Larry Sparks recorded it, and I don't know who did it before him, but me and Ben are going to try to help her out on a little bit, and don't neglect the rose.

Well, I talked all about her, but I forgot to introduce how she was. That's a Zenith Easter. That's a, did a fine job on that song. Now I think it's time to do some banjo picking. We'll get the other half over here. That's a Zenith and Derek, if you didn't know, they're a married couple. So we're going to get the other half of the married couple up here. Derek's been playing around here for many, many years. I've played with him since our kids were little bitty. Does a fine job on the banjo, and just an awesome fellow to have around. Mr. Derek Easter, y'all make him welcome. Clinch Mountain Backstep.

0: All right, thank y'all a whole lot. One more fellow up here left to introduce, and like he said, he and I have been playing music together for a full 20 years. Some days it feels like 40, but it's been a good time the whole time, and he's a good friend, a good picker. And I've said this 100 times, if you like high lonesome traditional tenor and bluegrass singing in high lead, there's none better around. From Mount Airy, North Carolina, the guy that heads this bunch up, make welcome Steve Marshall from Mount Airy.
1: Thank you, Patrick.
2: Thank you, sir. Appreciate it.
1: Steve. All right. Thank you a whole lot. We're going to do a couple numbers here. I'm going to get some help on this one. Ricky Skaggs' mother, Dorothy, wrote this song many years ago. Ralph Stanley recorded it. And we recorded it several years ago. We're going to try it a little different now. We'll call it All Ever Love Was You.

0: Thank you. Thank you.
1: I'll let you do another one in a second. Actually, let's do while we're in C. Zenith up here to sing another. This old Carter Stanley tune. Get Zenith and Ben to help me out a little bit. One called You're Still to Blame.

0: My job is in. We'll get Ben up here to sing a number. I'll try to help him out on it.
1: Yeah.
0: This old Stanley tune right here, I think, too. Get Derek to kick off a little bit of Let Me Love You One More Time.

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1: We'll try Heaven Bright Shore.
2: Yeah.
1: Okay. Be sharp, right? We're going to get a Zen Cup here. She's going to leave one out. A good gospel number. Me and Ben and Patrick will all try to help her out on one. She does a fine job on this, and we just kind of hang on. Yeah. It's a good old time number. It's called On Heaven's Bright Shore.

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It's always fun to come play this show. And I know there's not too many people sitting out here in front of us, but I think everybody's out enjoying the festival, enjoying the splash pad because it's 100 degrees outside. But I think we're about ready now.

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Thank you a whole lot. 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Did a fine job on that song. We just kind of hang on anyway. So, let's see here. We'll do another gospel number. We're in G now. We are now. That's another old timer. This is one song I love. And these folks do a good job helping me out on it. Harbor of Love. Patrick likes when I do songs like this. Yeah, that's it. Y'all can help. Y'all can do it. I believe in you.

0: She said two more. She said two more.
1: Is that what you said, Jenny?
2: Tim's in charge here.
1: Tim's in charge. Okay, we can do that.
3: Two. Okay. I'm gonna get you two to help me sing one more, and then we'll get out of here on a fast one. That's the way you feel right there.
0: We're going to do another one here. It's the Carter Stanley number. I'll get them to help me out on one call if that's the way you feel.

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We'll get a Zenith cup here and sing a good number. Appreciate the chance to be out here speaking for Patrick, Ben, Zenith, Derek, all of us who are Steve Marshall High Road. We'll send you all out of here on a little bit of the Sharecropper's son.

0: Steve Marshall and High Road, give him another hand. Yeah, great job. Y'all did really, really well. You kept Mark awake through the whole thing. Mark and I'm older than Mark is. And when we get our age, it's easy to doze off this time of day, isn't it, Mark? 120 degrees and you get real still. Anyway, we've had a great time all day. Good to see you, man. We've had a great time all day at the North Carolina Ground State Festival. And we had a really good crowd there until it started warming up. And when it got so hot, it kind of thinned out a little bit. But, folks, it's starting to cool down. And if you're listening out there on the radio, come on out and be with us. We've got two more hours of great music for you. So you be sure and come on out to the North Carolina Ground State Festival here in Dobson, North Carolina. Of course, the splash pad is open. And the foam pit is open. A couple of great things, great ways for the kids to cool off. And I don't know, may go up there myself after a while. Also, got four different vendors serving the ground steak sandwich. The Dairy Center, Flat Rock Ruerton Club, Central Cafe, and Fat Cat's Barbecue. They are all serving the ground steak sandwiches. Also at the Surrey Historic Society booth, you'll find Sonkers. Yeah, I had strawberry Sonker a moment ago. Boy, that was good. What kind you got, Tommy? Strawberry. That's my man up there, Tommy Nichols. And I think Cheryl had peach Sonker. So anyway, if you're listening online, you don't know what a Sonker is. It's basically a deep dish cobbler, sort of. That's pretty much. A lot of breading in it. A lot of breading. Lots of sponsors make this happen. Of course, the Dobson TDA, Surrey TDA. These are the folks that kind of put this together. And I want to compliment them on the new mural they have up there. I noticed the side of the building up there. It says, Love Grows in Dobson. So there you go. They've got that. That's something new. You can come by, take your picture with that mural.
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0: 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Those are the folks that help make this all possible. And there's plenty of vendors here. If you say, well, I really didn't come to get anything to eat, but maybe you like to look at the crafts. Plenty of crafts up there. I'm looking. There's at least 30 or more craft vendors here. I don't know. My son could probably tell me exactly how many are here since he's the one that booked them. But anyway, there's everything from leather goods, and there's Carolina Bee Farm, soaps and scrubs, camo. There's all kinds of different things. AAA treats, lots of different things that you can look through, browse through, and take some home with you. More food vendors besides the ones I mentioned. BJ's Fry Shack is here. Mermaid's on the go. Liz's Tacos. Grounded Coffee is here. I've had something from all of those one time or the other. Sip Happens. Amazing Kettle Corn, Pig Picking Pork Skins, the Chillmobile. Oh, I bet that Chillmobile sounds good in the hot weather, doesn't it? Crazy Dog Food Truck. I bet that's good, too. I'm sure it's all good. But anyway, you can something for everybody here, stuff for the kids, for the adults. There's music, crafts. It's all here at the Ground Steak, the North Carolina Ground Steak Festival, celebrating the ground steak sandwich that is sort of a Surrey County thing. If you've never had one, you need to try it. We're getting the instruments all ready. We're getting the sound set up. We'll be with you in just a moment, folks. 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AM 740, FM 106.7, Mount Airy, North Carolina. Thanks to Kenneth Barrier up at the studios for keeping us on the air. And getting things out to all you folks out there in radio land and on the internet. And we're just about ready to go here. This band's going to do a two-hour set. So they will definitely need to go up to the splash pad after this is over. Ronnie, are you going to be the first one there? Yeah, Ronnie. All right. Well, are you guys ready? All right, they're ready. Okay. Is the sound ready up there? Two thumbs up. All right, we're set to go. All right, put your hands together. They're going to do a two-hour set for you. I don't know. You might want to take a water break about halfway or something. That's up to you guys. Yeah. There's water over here. Right here. Plenty of water. All right, we're good. All right, are we ready then? All right, put your hands together for the Acoustic Contractors.

0: 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Is that good?
1: The banks of Ohio. 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Okay.
2: Yeah.

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1: You're listening to the Acoustic Contractors live from Dobson, the North Carolina Ground Steak Festival, live from the bandstand here at Dobson Square Park. Come on out and be with us. Starting to cool down now. It's a good time. We've got music till 8 o'clock tonight.

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1: Once again, you're listening to the Acoustic Contractors live from Dobson, North Carolina, the North Carolina Ground Steak Festival, and we'll be going on with music to 8 o'clock tonight. Come on out. It's still.

0: lot of things going on. And don't forget now, it's cooling off. Now is the time to come on out and see these guys before things end tonight. All right. I'm going to send it back to the stage.
1: Great man and player, great singer, great friend, Mr. Chris Campbell. Everybody knows this guy right here on the guitar. Guitar player extraordinaire, singer, Mr. Ronnie Edwards. And I'm local boy from Mount Airy, John Bolden, trying to make a racket on the banjo.
2: I was worried about which guitar I was going to bring today because of the heat and everything. Then I got to thinking, John can fix anything that goes wrong with it.
1: If it flies,
2: if it flies apart, I'll just hand it to him.
1: If you have any requests, we ask you to write them on a $20 bill and slip them on the pocket
2: right here. Right. Yeah. All right.

0: Yeah. I'm like a Jimmy Martin in.
1: Yeah, that was my fault, too. I'd just like to say that my buddy Tommy Nichols up here, he and I make a living off of trading each other guitars. We trade, we sell to each other. So far, I hadn't had to get a job because of that. It worked out great. How about you, Tommy? That worked out good for you?
2: Got some A.
1: Yeah, let's get an A.
3: The Acoustic Contractors live on stage from Dobbs, North Carolina, the North Carolina Ground State Festival. Dobson TDA putting this on. Carolina Carports, the title sponsor of the event this year. So come on out. It's starting to cool down a little bit, a little breeze blowing. It's going to be nice for an evening of bluegrass music. These guys will be on stage till 8 o'clock.

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1: Hold your back strain, Chris.
2: We have our biggest band with us.
1: In this heat and humidity, tuning this guitar is like trying to tune an auto harp.
2: Yep. Or a banjo.
1: Or a banjo. It only takes an hour and a half to tune a banjo. With no interruptions, I'm saying. You know if the stage is level at a fiddler's convention. Banjo player drools out of both sides of his mouth. I got a nephew that plays banjo. I'll have to get that one on him.
2: Team because we care.
3: Yeah, I'll talk to you a little bit right now. I would have talked sooner, but I'm eating a ground steak sandwich. And you didn't want me on there with my mouth full, but it sure is good. So come on out and get you a ground steak sandwich or some soccer or maybe some of that
1: Chris
3: Italian ice.
1: Head gasket, so we have to take just a second here.
3: These guys, the weather, as the sun goes down, if they can start to cool, the weather does play havoc on acoustic instruments.

아니, 할게요.

0: 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Thank you so much.
1: And Gatorade might be my best friend.
2: Yeah, for sure. Shenandoah Breakdown or Whitewater or something like that.
0: Shenandoah
2: Breakdown.

0: to work the fan like a microphone so that everybody can get a little bit.
1: Yeah, I can feel it now. Doug, you must have been blocking a lot of that.
0: Yeah, I know.
2: The acoustic contractors, last band tonight, today. It is cooling down, folks. You're going to come on out, Little Bill. Stage till 8 o'clock.

0: Getting requests now.
1: Yeah,
2: sorry. Play it out.
1: I'm not sure if I can remember the words to it. I don't know who wrote that thing. He got the internet. AI wrote it.
3: That's the hardest one to remember.
1: Yeah, true.
3: I can't remember. Yeah.
4: I'll get $1 bill.
1: Yeah, I'll get a verse out of $1.
4: That's all.
1: Honestly, I'm trying to remember the words to it. I think I can do Lonesomeville. The way I wrote it, so I can always write new words.
3: Oh, did you?
1: Yeah.

0: That's a good song.
1: Oh, thank you. Thank you. Did you tear up on that one, Tommy? Do what? Yeah, me too, yeah.
2: I've known you 50 years. That's the first time I've heard that song.
3: C,
4: G,
3: G,
4: okay.
3: Bouncy,
4: yeah.

0: do Lonesome River.
1: Yeah.
0: Or you want to do something fast?
2: The Acoustic Contractors, live from the stage at the North Carolina Ground State Festival, Dobson, North Carolina. They'll be playing for us till 8 o'clock tonight. Come on out, bring your chairs and enjoy it. We've had great music all day long. Weather's cooled off a little bit now. Got a nice little breeze blowing, so come on out and be with us. Festival still going on until 8 o'clock tonight. And we thank the Dobson TDA for putting this together and all the folks who made it possible.
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1: Favorite key.

0: Now, if our show gets too slick for you, just let us know, okay?
1: We made sure we're not too... Got water? Oh, yeah. Yep, I got water.
0: Yeah, we're going to take a brief water break. We're all going to get hosed down, right? Band is going to take just a short break, here to get some water, get refreshed, and they'll be playing until 8 o'clock tonight. They're going to take a short break, though, right now. And the temperature is just getting right here on the stage. It's just now getting right. But anyway, we thank everybody that's live. You've stuck around most of the day. We appreciate that so much. Festival's still going on until 8 o'clock tonight. And we've still got the foam pit is still open. And the splash pad is still open, so you kids can go to that. Or if you're an adult and want to go through the splash pad and get all soaking wet, that's all right. I know, Mark. I feel it, buddy. I appreciate it. Mark's splashing water on me. That's all right. In weather like this, I don't care.
2: Oh, really?
0: Hey, we've got... Hey, now, don't get any ideas of pouring the whole thing
2: you
0: on me.
2: The door, baby.
0: But anyway, we've got... I know the ground steak, they were running low on it. A lot of folks were running low. They sold a lot of ground steak sandwiches today. Thank the vendors who have done that. Dairy Center, Flat Rock Ruiton Club, Central Cafe, and Fat Cat's Barbecue. They've all served that ground steak. And, of course, the Sonker, the Surrey County Sonker, the Deep Dish Cobblers, as we call them, Sonkers, at that has been at the Surrey Historical Society booth, and the Boy Scouts been there along with that. Children sponsor, a lot of kids still here playing, and the children area sponsors Chick-fil-A of Mount Airy, Johnson Granite, J.G. 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And the Ground Steak booth sponsor, Green Cultivators and Dispensary, and the title sponsor of this event, Carolina Carports. So we hope that you've enjoyed the day. We've still got a little ways to go. Band will be here till 8 o'clock. If you're listening on the radio, come on out, bring your chair, and sit down and enjoy some great bluegrass music for you, acoustic music. And these guys do a wonderful job. All the bands all day long have done a great job, and they've been up here. It didn't matter how hot it

shirts and caps, and Jay's HVAC and T-Mobile, Walter Insurance, Carolina Carports, Rainbow Vacuum, go-karts, and there's been all kinds of vendors like that. Some of the food vendors, besides the one I mentioned, we mentioned Flat Rock Roofing Club and Boy Scout Troop 553, Fat Cat's Barbecue and Grill, Central Cafe, also Sip Happens, BJ's Fry Shack, Mermaids on the Go, Liz's Tacos, Grounded Coffee, Amazing Kettle Corn, Pig and Pork Skins, The Chill Mobile, of course, the Surrey County Historical Society, and Crazy Dog Food Truck have all been set up today, and we appreciate that. I think it's been a great festival. Hope that we can do it again next year. Now, they're still taking a little bit of a water break, so I'll tell you what, Kenneth, yeah, I will tell you what, that WPAQ, yeah, play us a song or two while these guys just keep us up in queue, if you would. As folks are, they've got some more folks coming in as the weather has cooled down a little. So keep us up in queue, and then in a minute or two, we should be back to more music. So I'm going to send it back as far as the broadcast. I'm going to send it back to Kenneth up at WPAQ up there on Kudzu Hill. Kenneth?

It's all right. As long as we've got the music on the air, it's okay. Just get the music on the air. Well, you folks, glad to have you folks joining us here. Got some new folks joining us. It's just now getting the right weather to listen to the music, right? Put your hands together, the Acoustic Contractors.

Thank you.

0: thank you, thank you.
1: I got to sing at my brother's wedding about a week from tomorrow, actually.
2: That's a good one.
1: Yeah.
0: Don't sing Love Stinks.
1: Yeah. Or Banks of the Ohio, where he drowns her in the river.
0: Yeah. So, yeah. Down by the waterfront.
1: Down by the waterfront.

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1: Thank you.

0: it's now time to flip over.
1: That go for us too, John.

Winding things down just a little bit here at the North Carolina Ground Steak Festival. We've got, we're headed in the home stretch right now. And the acoustic contractor is doing a great job. Let's go back to the stage.

0: Bill Monroe tune called Big Mon. You can guess who that was named after. They asked Bill Monroe one time why his mandolin was worth so much money. This is on TV now. Ralph Emery Show, if y'all remember it from Nashville. Bill said, "These two hands." That's what he said. And that's all he had to say.
1: The sun starts going down, the temperature starts changing, and the instruments go out of tune. Typical thing with acoustic instruments. You're listening to music live from the stage at the North Carolina Ground Steak Festival. The Acoustic Contractors on stage. All right, they're working on the next song here. Getting late in the day. The Acoustic Contractors on stage. It's been a wonderful day here at the Ground Steak Festival. Let's go back to the stage.

0: Put her in the wind.
1: Yeah, a little bit.
0: You want to say?

0: Little Maggie from the Acoustic Contractors, live from the stage at the North Carolina Ground Steak Festival in Dobson, North Carolina. We've got just a few more minutes on the program. And
1: Little Maggie about killed me. That ain't the first time a woman's almost killed me, but anyway.
0: Let's turn things back over to the guys on stage.
2: John, don't say that.
3: That's a good pretty one, man.
1: Yeah, pretty one. Let's see here.

0: It's not like Taco Bell Cinnamon 2 or 12.
1: I'm going to you right to kill him,
2: dude. We'll do that in the beginning.
3: Play that. Yeah.

Splits Mountain Backstead.

0: Thank y'all for having us. Thanks for hanging in here with the heat. We're going to do one more.
1: And the crowd went mild.
2: We're doing the wave over here.
0: Doing the wave. Yeah. Since it's so hot and sweaty, we're going to do Salt Creek.
1: Yeah, there you go.
0: Kick it off.
1: Yeah, you kick it off. See.